Tiulo ke power to the ladies. Sithuthuka siyaphezulu ngekhwezi lomoya. And the Durban News agrees with us. 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
1: Why sing a man? Why sing a man? Why sing a man? Why sing a man? Why sing a man? Why sing a man? Why sing a man? Why sing a man? Why sing a man? Why sing a man? Why sing a man? Why sing a man? Why sing a man? Why sing a man? Why sing a man? Why sing a man? Why sing a man? Why sing a man? Why sing a man? Why sing a man? Why sing a man? Why sing a man? Why sing a man? Why sing a man? Why sing a man? Why sing a man? Why sing a man? Why sing a man? Why sing a man? Why sing a man? Why sing a man? Why sing a man? Why sing a man? Why sing a man? Why sing a man? Why sing a man? Why sing a man? Why sing a man? Why sing a man? Why sing a man? Why sing a man? Why sing a man? Why sing a man? Why sing a man? Why sing a man? Why sing a man? Why sing a man? Why sing a man? Why sing a man? Why sing a man? Why sing a man? Why sing a man? Why sing a man? Why sing a man?

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7: Hey, one again.

Abantu, call a friend to tell a friend about Tazel, which is Upele Pelo Pelez, as well as the Gungan in the Five Wallace and Ungan in the Park, and the FM 88 appoint a form. Unanaga Pumse, the top police village, Lumzu, and I can park up Bishop, your DJ Comfort. Just getting in the Snapaga to the park, we know the FM Mamela Games Aruanga, Nam Kajo and Tazel, Kamara Kwanzel, the Swarta Kwanzel in Majako, Ubega Lupele Pelega at Kilonga, Ubega Lupele Pelega, Sakubega Pelega. 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
2: 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Don't worry, that's not a Pataman. You look at the lawn, don't go to the
1: lawn. Oh, yes, Lord.
2: Hey, Lord. Hey, Lord.
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1: 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So ibilapho kwimfundiso ye last week. Namhlanje siyongena nje sichaza ukubalekile especially ku model life. Siku model life ineyiningi siyibona ingathi is old fashion. Ineyiningi siyibona ingathi asekho sidingo sazo, asekho more relevant kwindlela esiphila ngayo today. 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Even now ubune question, ubune doubts ukuthi kahle kahle angiqinisele le spirituality is it relevant kwindlela eniphila ngayo today. So clarifyela today sikunike more details, more information ukuthi kahle kahle uya sinida le spirituality. Even if uphila ku model life, uphila kuyiphi indlela, you need spirituality. 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I think everything in a foundation. Yonke into ine foundation, isakhiwe building, they need the foundation. 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
2: 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Sazi ukuthi foundation yomuntu spirituality because we are first spirits before sibe senyameni. So vele ifoundation yomuntu ilele kuzona lezo impande lezo spirituality and also in the way of practice spirituality and also the definition of spirituality all in all it's a way of life. So yes, it is the yes. Foundation yomuntu omnyama sekuyaba ukuthi umuntu ipractice kanjani lo spirituality leso. But the foundation yomuntu omnyama it takes us back to impande zakhe ukuthi ungubani wena uqhamukapi yini ipractice of which is spirituality for abantu abamnyama. 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

0: italento sathi ukubana iyet foundation education that is wakunenkulumo uthwa without education you'll never go anywhere. 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
0: Very important. Yes, injalo. 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So we need ukuthi understand it time and again, and also understand so celebrate each and every day. 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
2: 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spiritual guidance to navigate impilo so I can say mlandeli comparing ulusha la se revelation and ulusha la ngaphandle I can say mlandeli ukuthi there's a huge difference because in terms of character I character ye youth as a revelation is very good in Landel. 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

0: 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We need spirituality time and again empilweni zethu. Okay. 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If us connect spiritual, so I'm saying, why today abantu bebhekene ne bathi gender based violence ane?
1: Yebo.
0: 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That is why ubaba one of i podcast or SABC we invite you. Ngiyabuza Nkosi uthi masibuyele ni back spiritually. 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
0: 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Bafuna mentor bona ukuthi education yabo ibe kahle. So ikhona need ye spiritual guidance ebantwini abasha kule model generation.
1: Sibonga kakhulu kumlandeli. 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
1: It's very powerful. 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So i-religion kunyanzelekile i-guide abantu abasha. 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
2: Kuhle mlandeli, so mlandeli answer yami would say no mlandeli,
1: no,
2: because i-religion okokuqala it's outdated. Izinto ebezenzeka back then ekwabhalwa ngazo if ziqiniso azenzeki manje, and also ama principles we religion doesn't align with thina as ulusha, especially as abantu abamnyama. So I can say ukuthi ama reasons wami why ngithi no i-religion ayikwazi ukuguide ulusha, it's because firstly it's outdated, secondly yeah, I can say ukuthi iyas mislead as ulusha.
0: Yes.
2: Because ulusha lenza ama decisions. There's a saying landeli a very famous ukuthi uNkulunkulu sizosisizayo. So in that way I think leso sisho leso sa influencer ulusha ngendlela embi, because umuntu uyakwazi ukwenza into embi so that azo benefit yena ngendlela abone ngathi uri iphoze ezophuma ibe positive kena, but then i process yale yonto leyo ingekho right, i effect abantu negatively. 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So I think that's one of the good examples engazisho ukuthi i-religion is not in the right state yokuthi iguide abantu, especially ulusha, because ulusha is easily influenced. So as ulusha labantu abamnyama, we need to know ourselves, we need to know where to seek guidance from.
1: Injalo njengoba uyibeki i-religion, i-religion by the way ayikwazi ukuguide umuntu. 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
0: Yes.
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0: Okay, yes, yeah, emazweni.
1: Athi nje ziwa emazweni because we'll be having a peace and health walk which will be as a hoster Dr. S.B. Khadebe Foundation. As Mandeli, for the past weeks besichaza ukuthi Dr. S.B. Khadebe Foundation is a non-profit organization led by Inkosi yamakhosomoya ayivula, because we know ukuthi emphakathini there are always disasters ezenzakalayo. So S.B. Khadebe Foundation is that non-profit elekelela kakhulu emphakathini, and also iyalekelela in funding ama students who are in need. Like iyalekelela nje ezintweni eziningi. It's very ES associated nomphakathi. So we'll be having our annual peace and health walk kusasa on a Saturday ngomhlaka 10 ezoqala e King Dinizulu Park iphelele e Blue Lagoon Mlandeli, of which I can say ukuthi it's more like a family day. Yes. Lapho sizobe sis enjoy khona nemdeni yethu, our close friends and relatives. So I can say ukuthi each and everyone ufuna experience how it is to be under a spiritual guidance but also be vibrant, just have fun under African indigenous spirituality. Ngasho ukuthi kusasa ngicela sihlangane ukuthi ngo 7 sihlangane e King Dinizulu Park. 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So I can say mlandeli ukuthi abalaleli wenanda FM mababiza abangani babo bechazela their families ukuthi kahle kahle kusasa zizoba ziwa emazweni mlandeli.
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0: 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Because of quad cooked the umland away to Babonu to ban. 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So in Gosi, we saw local manjang, pala. In the little pillar, even if we figure scars, so good to banner against the Gaseco, what they be calling the little team, you pill is Zuguana is Zuguana Ziz toilet is what it is. Pull up pull. 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

It is other music by Sia. It's called Chandelier, one of my favorite gems. Before that, Uzengo Maga, Prince KB, No Lady Zama, Betty Charlotte. Ndele sibulanga ukuhlelo namhlanje ku Old School Friday. Lesihlanu abanye bathi ke iFriday. 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Zithi it's a Friday. But yet now basingabathandi nabaleleli bomsakazo omkhulukazi isikhonda khonda inanda 88.4 FM. Ingakwesisho ngazini sithi it's a Friday. So I mean yes, I'll tell me come on Sbom Dunga and Tanjik Seni. It's 11 after 6. We'll take a 9 October 2026. Happy Friday. I hope you are having a good start of the day. Well, abanye bajabule ukuthi namhlanje baligoqa eviki. Abanye bashaya ama overtime basebenzana nge weekend. It's crazy. I hope that wherever you are, you're going to have some fun.

0: And that we are here to kickstart your weekend with the best radio station in the land. 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

It is Bittenberg Raphael. Good morning, 18 after 6, and Sagazwe Nanda 88.4 FM, today's best radio. Good morning, happy Friday. My name is Sbom Tunge, and I'm having to our PRO Pro Max. Kajen Wabany Out is also in the building. On the other side of things, as Mtitielu Alululu Thelo, Konanumi Ganjani, Osama Chobe, Pateli Zindaba says good Gwenza Galani in and around the world of news. Ngobizi Tukpatelo Sports Updates, Namtanje Kseni, and Ukona Futige no Vugani Mkize Ukabazela from Plaza Metro Rail with your train update. Aha, and you also want to know, Guti Itimelazo Bziko na Ine Zogusa Moses Mabhida, Mamelodi Sundowns versus Orlando Pirates. Woo, it's going to be a hella busy weekend. MTN 8 final, Gusasa. So, Zog update if it's about that, Vugani, Kona Nimi Ganjani ke Futige Lagi. Umbuetu unqumalo Zwide fanele sibonge from Durban Metropolis uphathele i-traffic update sikubingelele mlalelo inanda 88.4 FM VVVIP. Good morning, sibingelele nabashana sovunga labo ngekudala in less than 5 minutes. 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We really wanna know. 0687649969 on Facebook inanda 88.4 FM updates. 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

0: Hatalina.
1: JR Hatalina, good morning. 23 after 6 years of time. As we're now extending Namhlanje, mlalelo in at 88.4 FM. I have to say that I'm grateful that Namhlanje ngikwazile ukuvuka nginawe ngihleli nawe Namhlanje. 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
3: Those granted refugee status do not have the right to vote in terms of our laws in the country, contrary to what is being circulated in the media space in the country. It is also not true that Home Affairs offices will not be able to service South Africans because they are flooded by refugee applications.
2: Uma sibheka ezamazwe umholi we-Labour Party ezweni laseNigeria u-Alex Otti usenxusa amalunga aleli qembu ukuba ke akhankase ngokuthula njengoba ke iNigeria ilungiselela ke ukhetho langonyaka ozayo.
4: This campaign will be driven from the youth for the youth. So yes, it's okay to have a state campaign council. But at the end of the day, all of us come from where you need to hear that. So you need to go back for the youth. Go back to your voice and organize yourselves. We have a different attitude to campaign prior to like what we did in 2023. 2023 was about promises. Then 2027, I think you see tangible things to campaign with. Also, we're not going to tolerate violence of any kind. So you hear it from me now that if you go out there to commit violence, you will act when you are home.
2: Ilezi-ke ebengiziphethe ngalesi sikhathi. 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
0: Buy idata lomshunqo, which is 5 gigabytes plus 30 minutes for only 55 rands and stand a chance of winning one of 5 double tickets to watch Orlando Pirates battle it out with Imamelodi Sundowns at Moses Mabhida Stadium for the top 8 final, MTN top 8 final this coming Saturday. 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
1: 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Izwi lethu kuphela elindizi laphezulu. Uhlokokozi. 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

0: Zola 7 ex-girlfriend yamani mbona nimtshela ukuthi ngisamkhumbula namanje. Well, dengoma le I relate nam. I khulum nam.
1: Ngachazi.
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0: Yazi mina ex mntonjani?
1: Yeah.
0: Mina ex umuntu owethunyelwe uSathane.
1: Ah.
0: 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Wazi nje lokho umuntu ongangikema manje athi mina usibo ex yami.
1: Yeah.
0: But then wazi ukuthi wena nje uyisilingo othunyiwe.
1: Ha.
0: All right, it's 13 before 7. Good morning, happy Friday. I am so in a good mood today. I hope you are as well. And it's a beautiful day indeed. Sivuka nawe mlaleli ku 0687649969. Masethi, thanks God it's Friday. Sisonke till 9 from Nkosi Yamapantsula aka Masethi Ndoda emsunduze. 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
1: Oh,
0: masidedela ingane ezi right ezi grand ezi relevant. Zithi it's a Friday.
1: Hayi cha naze nas
0: but ke mangabe ungumlaleli inanda 8.4 FM.
1: All right,
0: it's Friday.
1: Amen.
0: Where the corner am I? 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Isikubone lo. 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Good morning.
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0: Yeah.
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3: It's a Friday.
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0: Bonile nje video call. 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
1: need to do research
0: along the road so I became a mini journalist there it was a very scary experience and I don't think I'll ever be part of that again
1: I'm sorry
0: Hey,
1: I'm fine. It's me, sorry for you.
0: Hey, it's me, thank you.
1: Jabule, I was not in town. That is us, cats.
0: Hey, shit. It's time for a family meeting. Let's do it.
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0: Have you ever been involved in a strike? 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Now, so pagat. 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
0: 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You know and you know the worst I get to look proud this day
1: yeah
0: so I being branded so I was wearing his keeper senana
1: yo
0: FM. Now mangena la bebengamvumuntu oshuthayo la ma video wabonayo trending izinto zokhumana khona abantu ngani intuba neshawe phambi kwami
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4: Umarus is satisfied that adequate plans are in place to secure the entire value chain. Regular visits will be made to all assessment bodies. Umarus is satisfied that all the assessment bodies have adequately trained their invigilation staff to execute all the activities connected with the conduct, administration, and management of the examinations. I'm praying that with the clearance of the court, it is indeed true that those candidates are not involved in group coffee. Because if they were, they're going to carry that throughout their lives. But Umarusi stands by its way that it respects the pronouncements of the courts.
1: Uma sibheka ezamazwe omholi we-Labour Party ezweni laseNigeria u-Alex Othi usenxuse amalunga aleli qembu ukuba akhankase ngokuthula njengoba ke neNigeria nayo ke ilungiselela ukhetho lwangonyaka ozayo.
5: This campaign will be driven from the units, for the units. So yes, it's okay to have a state campaign council. But at the end of the day, all of us come from one unit or the other. So we need to go back for the units. Go back to your wards and organize yourselves. We have a different attitude to campaigning prior to like what we did in 2023. 2023 was about promises. Like 2027. I think you see tangible things to campaign. Also, we're not going to tolerate violence of any kind. So you hear it from me now that if you go out there to commit violence, you will act on your own.
1: Ilezi ke ebengiziphethe ngelesikhombisa ihora nakanjani ke ngo-7:30 ngizobuya nama-headlines bese ke ngiyagcwalisela ngo-8:00.
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0: Joe, Etsy, where you at? Good morning, welcome to the Rise and Rock Breakfast. 17 minutes after 7 is our time. Sikhuluma noMapholoba engekudala uMr. Thembinkosi Ngcobo. He's a political analyst, or our political analyst. Sikhuluma naye every Friday on the show. He's always on standby. Indodakele einikele emsebenzini wayo, kodwa kasiqale ke ngala.
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0: It's 18 after 7. Good morning. Welcome to the second hour of the show. Lamika Mugusibom Dunge Kona No Promise. On the other side of things, this is Bizangi Timbele Rise and Rock Breakfast Show every Monday to Friday. And right now, it's time for Political Fridays. And as per our usual, Mr. Timmy Kosi Ngoba Ukona is on standby. 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
0: 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Tim Nkosi Ngcobo, president and chairman of a charitable organization called Mapholoba Foundation. Its mission is to promote social development and sense of inclusion and independence of those less fortunate in our communities and society. And as in the siyibonile izolo belishaka itheku kunishi siyabuza sinopro ukuthi Mapholoba nenzani lapha
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0: 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So it's holding nearly 3 million hectares about 3.2 to 3 million or roughly 30% of KwaZulu-Natal. 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
3: I think the wisdom that they bring in the new players and telling them they need to calm down. I know it's a big match, but you just have to take it the way like any other match. But it's a bit different because it's Sundowns. It's 11 against 11, so nothing is different. You just go there, enjoy yourself, apply whatever the coach is telling you to do.
2: Uma ngabe siqhubeka sekuzo futhi ithinta ezimnyama ngenkano thaphela ugqoko omunye futhi abadlali abangama senior players Orlando Pirates uthaba abafana abancane ubatshela ukuthi bengawulaleli umsindo ngaphandle into okufanele bayibheke into kesenkundleni ibhola kanjalo ke futhi ke nomdlalo wonkana.
3: What has worked for us is to always approach each final as that final, not play the finals before. The finals we've played in the past are all in the past. The results of the past are all history now. So for us, it's a game where you focus on what's needed on the day. The coach and his technical staff will help us in terms of preparation and what to look out for, and then get the experience of when it's tough in the game. You have the head guys, the guys who are used to the pressure. But other than that, it's just playing the game and focusing on the game. Leave the outside noise, but purely focus on the game on the day.
2: Umqeqeshi uAbdeslam wathi uthi uma bedlala eThekwini basuke bedlala kekhalabo njengoba abalandeli abaningi bezimnyama ngenkani bephuma ngomningi bephinde ke bebeseke futhi khumbula ukuthi-ke ngesikhathi befetheleke e-airport nakhona kafikile amabhakabhaka azobeseka. 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
3: We are playing in Durban. We know it's a city where we have a lot of support. We have played a game with the two champions, fantastic event for the country, for all the lovers of football. Of course, our aim is just to go in that game with a big ambition, willing to do well, to show the best face of Pirate, and of course to give a very good image of football in South Africa.
2: Umase sivala kwesithinta iMamelodi Sundowns umqeqeshi uMichael Cardoso uthi amalungiselelo abo athe nawo ke futhi ukuphazamiseka njengoba ke bebephethe abadlali abaningi abangama-internationals njengabo futhi Orlando Pirates. 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
4: Well, we had the special weeks, of course. The group that was quite short regarding the fact that we had many players on the national team, but it was important because we had opportunity obviously to give some game time to players that needed, and from today we joined all the group together, and obviously we welcome the players after their performance and the performance of the national team, and let's move from here on the decisive steps on the preparation of this MTN8 final. Look, what is important to know is, and I said it from the first day, and I will say it again, the players when they go for the national team, they are national

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1: Be a winner with Vodacom. 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Sasa lokusay. 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

0: It is Lebo Mathosa, the Lebo Mathosa. It's a brand new day. It's a brand new day, really brand new day. And so we are in conversation here to no Teminkosi Ngobo Umapoloba as our political analyst isibhekakelake iy'ndaba zengonyama trust nokuyinto eletheke ikakhulukazi iy'nkulumo ey'ningi sabona ney'ngxabane ey'sukile-ke nomsindo nje omkhulukazi osukile because of this particular topic. Now Mapholoba, let's welcome you back.
1: Oh, thank you. Hey, yeah, senza umlando namhlanje. 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
0: yeah, sesamthola yeah. All right, Mapholoba, so the trust was created back in 1994 and more than 30 years mhlawumbe ngokubuka kwakho, is the structure still fit for i-purpose yaso lesi structure? Nanokuthi uMrs. Zulu publicly criticized the rural economy development and investment indaba and even threatened ukuthi athumela amabutho to block it. Yet on the 30th sabona impela amadoda ke with yabona imqhele engena lapha yana ICC eyophazamisa wona lo amhlangano. Mhlambe, was this a legitimate expression of rural authority and cultural protection or an acceptable disruption of a public event?
1: Uma ukhumbula kahle kumcimbi Heritage Day, yeah?
0: Yes.
1: And I must say, because that point is very important for the what I want to say. Heritage Day njobe ngomhlaka 24 August, that is what was called Shaka's Day, yeah?
0: Yes.
1: And the reason why they took August was because of the insistence of Ubuthelezi.

0: owayengafuni ukuparticipate ama-elections. So one of the things was he demanded that Shaka stay, yeah?
1: Okay.
0: Then the compromise then was that, okay, let's make it national and not call it Shaka stay, but we give it to you, yeah, boy? So let's say the Heritage Day, but in recognition of Ishaka's Day, in actual fact, yeah, boy? So what I'm then saying is that there are two things as Efano Inaga. One, ukuba se office no party office, akusho ukuthi une authority necessarily.
1: Okay.
0: Ubuthelezi nesilo uMdlokombane baba nezinto ezothu bobabili ezayibafanele babe samahovisini kodwa futhi benesithunzi ngenxa yendlela izinto ababezenza ngayo nabasebe achieve yabo. So they had that authority.
1: All right.
0: And that is why it was not easy for a government to decline. So manje situation that is here, yokuthi number one, unombuso wakwaZulu o weak at this point because if family ayibambisene ngendlela efanayo njengoba bekwenzeka kudala yabo. 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
1: All right.
0: So ke yes, ngingathi ke umbuso at this point is not as strong. Uwikinyana loko kwenza ukuthi kube lula abantu ukuthi bangawungena noma kanjani. Usese isimeni sokuthi uyabhilda. I think that is where the disadvantage is.
1: Yeah. Wow. 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Sikhuluma ke no Thembi Nkosi Ngcobo. 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
0: it's a give and take.
1: Yeah.
0: Which will then tell you because you don't have the power that you need to move the structures. Ama government institutions, they are very strong. And apart from abantu abapowerful, abasingle-minded, ukuthola into abasubeyifuna ngaleso sikhathi, yabo.
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1: yeah
0: so wow. so they my view is that they're just going to push them to accept
1: We really appreciate you. Yes. Abantu abadinga ukulandela for more information bakuthola kanjani?
0: Usikhona lapha ku Facebook Thembinkosi Ngcobo noma Mapholoba Foundation both Instagram kanjalo futhi no Facebook bafowethu.
1: Have a beautiful weekend, Mapholoba.
0: Hey, same to you, Mapholoba. Thanks a lot, man. Sure.
2: Uphephe lapho.
0: Thank you. Noma kanjani.
1: Same because Ngcobo sikhuluma la namhlanje kuseni sikhuluma na every Friday. Sikhathe indaba samajobo osekhona 8 o'clock on the dot.
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0: Go! 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That's my baby, I'm watch. Yeah. Siyakhala lo nomamzo mamzo umamzo ukhumbula ngekhadza ukuthi awezethu madoda. I love old school Fridays. 21 minutes after 8 is your time. This is the last and final hour of the show, man.
1: Why umamzo ezokhumbula makhuya ngoma baby? 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
0: umamzo phela very much in love.
1: Huh?
0: We in love umamzo. 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
0: 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I know Mazola hlezi mbengelela. 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
3: You know, I had a very perspective. Zibanja, ngisingisi.
4: Yeah.
3: A very unique perspective. 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So I have to say that first before sikhuluma into eyiningi. 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
4: Okay.
3: 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Inkinga yami iqala mase kubenefit abantu abarongi ngesiteleka.
4: Oh.
3: It's always the clever ones. Abazoba against isiteleka.
4: Yeah.
3: Uthi buke university. Kuzotelekwa kuthiwa NSFAS. In housing, housing kunenkinga kazi. Ba finance. Yabona lo ma department. Kade ku university. Uthi the clever ones most especially about crazy book, no offense. I'm just ngishinta addition there TikTok.
4: Yeah, yeah.
3: Uthi they'll say no, but that is wrong. It's illegal. You know, why are you guys doing that? You know it's disturbing. The syllabus or you know the semester. And then uthi kodwa manje maso NSFAS usuphuma. Mase sekuthiwa wonke lama benefits ebeswalela uthi ku benefit nabo ba
4: benefits
3: ababe besasho ukuthi no thina we are thankful.
4: Mm-mm.
3: You know.
4: Mm-mm.
3: Uthi it's always the clever ones
4: insile somehow.
3: Now uma kutelekwa ngesikhathi ungadeleki wena lama benefits uma esekhona wena uzowa ripa yini now noma uzowabonga njengaseqaleni kade ubonge isiteleka na. 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
7: I understand and we understand very well obviously the importance of such a game, what is in stake, what exactly it means mostly in South Africa for the fans. So there's obviously a strong attention on the game. We see it as a one more on our way. Obviously for us as the next one is always the most important and we take it every match very seriously. I can tell you that we have already work also on Richards Bay match during this period of 3 weeks and also on Williet. So we don't make a special preparation for this match. We make it as is the next one.
6: Umasi Kubeka, uGrant Kekana, naye futhi ke umdlalo weMamelodi Sundowns uthi umdlalo ke lo mqoka kakhulu futhi ubalulekile kubona njengabadlali ngoba ke yonke ke indebe ifanele ukuthi bayiqukule.
8: Will make us obviously very happy considering the good start that we've had so far in the season. And it will just give us motivation going forward for the rest of the campaign. I think it's just us keeping the unity. I think the mood in camp has been so good from the boys. And it's just about us sticking together, you know. We know we've fallen short quite a few times the past few years. But this is a chance for us to rectify again, you know, and come out with a positive result. So I think it's just us going into this game with the motivation that we've had from the beginning of the season and giving our utmost best, leaving everything on the field to make sure that we come out victorious.
6: Usiphelele Pitso Mkhulisi umfana wasimphithe Peter Maritzburg uthi njengoba besayiwine kanye selokhu yaba khona indebe ngaphansi kwabaxhasi bemthenethi sikhathikele sokuthi bakhumbule ukuthi baliqembu elikhulu olufanele ukuthi ke kuyona wonke imlando bebhalwe kahle.
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10: Doesn't change the way you train. Just have to focus on what we do. They're the defending champions. We are in the final together, and you know these games are games of small details, and anything can happen. But stick to where you train, and it's just more motivation as well. Because once again, you've reached the final, so it's just more motivation. You know, the only thing to do now is to win. But it's going to be a different.
6: Old School Friday Sport Quiz kwagcina ngamakora iwina ngekhando kwemthenethi final esithombeni iqembu engike ngagijima kulona eminyaka impela ngingubani. 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If not, in a critical combo, on the near Maparabusi, Gazi combo, a tramel nobis. The combo, come a combo as a lap. The combo laying as a bus bow, a pro, a tramel nobis, the combo as a lap. Email and nine. 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
4: Be a winner with Vodacom by Idata Lomshunga, which is 5 gigabytes plus 5 gigabytes plus 30 minutes for only 55 rand and stand a chance of winning one of 5 double tickets to watch Orlando Pirates battling it out with the Mamelodi Sundowns at Moses Mabhida Stadium for the top and MTN top 8 finals this coming Saturday. So all you have to do is to buy the bundle and send a screenshot with Tina 068-764-9969. Now we will be announcing the winners live on air. 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
4: 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Namhlanje DJ Mdu is on the ones and twos.
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0: 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There's also another.
1: And then after that we have Mama Ink Awards.
0: Zubengi judge.
1: Mlaz, Lindelani, Zubi judge, Zubengi MC.
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1: Not Mlaz.
0: Lindelani.
1: Yeah.
0: Zubengi judge.
1: Namhlanje siyaphestenga.
0: Siyastenga namhlanje kwi Winnie Madikizela Mandela International
2: Film Festival.
0: Yo.
1: Ay. 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
0: Ay. No shubang le weekends. Otherwise, if it's your birthday, happy birthday to you. You are sharing your birthday with Umanto Shabalala Msimang. And Sam Kumbula, I got a minister of health. Wabane, my position of money in our bamba. Government. As a politician, though. I was around 1940. Ooh. She was quite old. But we'll be again on 16 of December for 2009. And then also, Zalaga, you know, Tyler James Williams. Everybody hates Chris. Yeah, Zalaga, I'm Sanji. And I'm 14. I was around 1992. He's quite old. Yeah. Otherwise, in the background, I'm Magati James too.
1: Bonge Labo. Bonge Labo Babali. Bazalo, I'm Laba. I'm a VIP. I'm a Lelinand. Akubona aba laleli abazalwana nabo.
0: Oh. So uma uzalwa kanye namhlanje. Everybody hates Chris uzalwa kanye nawe.
1: Yebo.
0: Uma Ntosha Shabalala Msimanga uzalwa kanye nawe.
1: Yebo.
0: Uthi uba
1: waye.
0: Waye uzalwa kanye nawe. Eh namhlanje ningcorrect.
1: No, we understand it's a Friday.
0: Yeah, it's a Friday. Usimazola papa yini papa papa blessing we see you macebe khulu we see you bingelele macebe khulu bona bonke abantu sibe nabo ku Facebook I appreciate you let's do this again tomorrow DJ M2 I appreciate you my brother otherwise I'm told out DJ M2 social media as DJ M2 and kuzana zonke inkolo zazoxhumana nxa isikhathi siyayivala mfethu summer job have a beautiful weekend this thing or summer song
1: summer song namhlanje
0: njoba sibathathi la sobe siso Okay. Namhlanje we are locked together. 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We love you and we do appreciate you. Civil blessings after this.
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2: 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Ama branch wethu they must work. Ama zones wethu they must work. Ama region wethu they must work. 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

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And let's just head straight forward to our promised land. 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
1: 18 minutes past 9 o'clock. It's on us cutting jungle manje. And as also in Nanam Sanja City, someone is having a little welcome to Sivubela Isizo on Inanda 88.4 FM. Today's best radio. It's Friday, Bagiti. It's an old school Friday. Yebo, someone is having a little cause. I'm in a ganja. Also in Nanam Sanja City, Kona Naganjani's team, Basbubeli Sizo, Kamalam Gobongo, and OPP, Wagwangle, Leocon Projects, our Lelo in the Vogas of Mapule, Sagbingela Sagamgela and Naganja. 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

0: 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It's exactly 9:30. 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
1: Isikhathi o 9:30 emsakazweni inanda 88.4 FM sawubona. 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
3: Well, I suppose it's important to just give a brief genesis of this particular matter. It's obviously a court matter that has been coming through the years. Home Affairs actually won the case originally in the Western Cape.

0: High Court, and then there were appeals against doing away with the so-called good cause interview. Home Affairs opposed both of those appeals in the Appeals Court and in the Constitutional Court. But ultimately, of course, as we know, on the 7th of July, the Con Court issued a unanimous judgment doing away with the good cause interview. So obviously, when a Constitutional Court judgment is issued, and given that we are a constitutional democracy where we respect the rule of law, then steps must be taken to give effect to that judgment. That's effectively what the department did here as an operational matter. However, what is important to say is, of course, that we now know facts that the court order could not have foreseen.
1: Uma sibhekeza amazwe babalelwa ongenani ku-33 abantu abashone ngesikhathi iRussia ihlasela eMpumalanga ne-Ukraine izolo. 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Ilungu lephalamende e-Ukraine u-Inna Sovsun ubeke kanje.
2: It's a shocking news, of course, so we are all following it the whole day. It adds up to the previous attacks, as you mentioned, in a small town of Priluka, which is a small town in a relatively rural area north of Kyiv. 22 people killed in their sleep, 5 kids included. So it's just 50 people in just 2 those strikes within the scope of 2 days. Add to that smaller targets, so to speak. And also add to that they're not just taking lives, which is of course the most scary part, but they're also undermining the livelihoods of the Ukrainians. I'm now sitting in my apartment. I can hear outside the street multiple diesel generators working because half of the city doesn't have electricity.
1: Ilezi-ke ebengiziphethe ngalesi sikhathi. 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
3: Sibusiso Samajobe.
1: Mm-hmm, so bon.
3: How are you?
1: I'm good, how are you?
3: All is well, Baba.
1: Mm-hmm.
3: Yes, namhlanje it's an old school Friday.
1: Yeah.
3: And you forget what breaks my precario.
1: Mm-hmm.
3: Ay, ngeke sama honga bona.
1: Hayi.
3: Ngeke ngifuze ukuthi remember isakho. Uma uma kambi
1: baby. Ithini?
3: Sweetie my baby.
1: Well, phela lezi ngoma lezi abonje obusadlana namhlanje noma sesikhula bezilokhu ziba relevant.
3: Yeah,
1: so,
3: sure.
1: Yeah, so nami ke ingikhumbuzeke ingifice ngendlela. So yes.
3: Thando kuba honest wakho. What's your name? 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
3: Yeah, no.
1: Yeah, imafikizo lozo kaya yamzukwana. But mina ngikhule ngayo.
3: Yeah, imzukwana.
1: Oh yebo, oh yes.
3: Okay. Thank you so much, Ube.
1: Shab.
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0: 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It's 14 minutes to 10 o'clock. At 10 o'clock sobe sekhona nakanjani uSama with izindaba, the news bulletin ka 10 o'clock. 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

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I have no one to talk to except the voice.

This is your Rainbow Station, KMOD, FM 95, out of Wichita, Kansas, where the man says it's gonna be coming down all night. I hope you're warm and tight, honey. If you're feeling alone, baby, just get on the phone and talk to me. Just get on the phone, honey.

0: I'm in love with a DJ ushoka njalo ke laphaya uyubon chaka chaka siyaqhubeka ngene uhlelo it's 10 minutes to 12 o'clock njengamanje sikuwena mkhosi sikubingelele masanda kujoyina umsakazo ulaleli nanda 88.4 FM today's best radio kanti uhlelo sibobelisa izwe no BP Rex Mazola sawubona ekseni mfowethu.
1: Oh, bringing it up a man, the left sided one.
0: Yeah, bo.
1: Bringing it up a bit. 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I'm not going to make it. I'm not going to make it. 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
2: The number of arrests has increased with one with a person who's been arrested for discharging a firearm in the evening yesterday. This after there was a chase with the police. So we have got four people who were arrested. And those who were arrested in the afternoon, their case now is no longer assault because the injuries were so severe that the case was changed to attempted murder. We are investigating. And we believe that whenever they appear in court, everybody will know what transpired. Police were managing a match at Home Affairs. There was a focus. And because it was there was a talk of it getting violent, so police deployed there in numbers to show that no violence happened. But when police were managing that match, there was another match in the CBD, which was unknown. That's where the case erupted. So police had to react to that match. We can say if police did not react on time, we would have seen more damage than we have now.
1: Kucela ke usizo lomphakathi ngomoto yohlobo le Toyota Tezza entshontshwe e-Everest Heights ku-Emerald Way enyakatho yeTheku. 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
3: We therefore encourage young people go and learn the various skills and disciplines that you will need to get into various sectors of our economy. This is by no means the only sector. There in dairy, there will be beef production, sheep production, goat production, and a number of others. And the land bank stands ready to give assistance. And we call upon commercial banks to come to the assistance of young and enterprising black people like this. Not only young, but even older ones should be supported to be successful farmers.
1: Uma sibheke zamazwe babalelwa okungenani ku-33 abantu abashone ngesikhathi iRussia ihlasela impumalanga ne-Ukraine izolo. 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
4: It's a shocking news, of course, so we are all following it the whole day. It adds up to the previous attacks, as you mentioned, in a small town of Preluke, which is a small town in a relatively rural area north of Kyiv. 22 people killed.

0: their sleep, 5 kids included. So it's just 50 people in just 2 dose strikes within the scope of 2 days, add to that smaller targets, so to speak. And also add to that, they're attacking, they're not just taking lives, which is, of course, the most scary part, but they're also undermining the livelihoods of the Ukrainians. I'm now sitting in my apartment. I can hear outside the street multiple diesel generators working because half of the city doesn't have electricity.
1: Ilesge ebengiziphethe ngeleshumi ihora mangabe kukhona ufuna sibike ngako ungakhohlwa ukuthi sithumelele umyalezo kwaTap House Newsroom kwethi 0782160996. Nakanjani ke ngo-10:30 ngizobuya nama headlines bese ke ngiyagcwalisela ngeleshumi nanye ihora.
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2: 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Izwi lethu kuphela elindizi laphezulu. Uhlokokhozi. Ngelomoya igagazi. I-vibe eyethu. 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

0: Mono insane batike via Orlando kwoke umsakazo wakho hamba phambili inanda 88.4 FM, today's best radio. Sikhathi ke njengamanje it's 12 minutes past 10 o'clock. 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

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It's the final MTN 8 Orlando Pirates versus Eastern Downs. 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
3: The number of arrests has increased with a person who has been arrested for discharging a firearm in the evening yesterday. This after there was a chase with the police. So we have got 4 people who were arrested. And those who were arrested in the afternoon, their case now is no longer assault because the injuries were so severe that the case was changed to attorney med. We are investigating and we believe that whenever they appear in court, everybody will know what transpired. Police were managing a match at Home Affairs. There was a focus and because it was there was a talk of it getting violent, so police deployed there in numbers to show that no violence happened. But when police were managing that match, there was another match in the CBD, which was unknown. That's where the case erupted, so police had to react that much. We can say if police did not react on time, we could have seen more damage than we have now.

0: eSoweto kuzama ngokunqanda udlame oluqubuke izolo phakathi kwabakuleli nabokufika ngesikhathi kuqhubeka umbhikisho weMatch and March uthi ke nabo njengohulumeni wesifundazwe bazama ke ukuthola amasu okuba ke kube nama march anokuthula.
1: As indicated, I got a full briefing of the situation, and where I am, I'm fully convinced that the law enforcement arm of the state is working well to ensure that everything is well coordinated, and that additional resources have arrived here. And I welcome that, including the defense has been mobilized to come and assist and calm the situation. We are also working behind the scene to have discussions with those that we really believe that genuinely they've got good concerns in terms of peaceful marches and peaceful engagement with the state. We are trying to have that engagement just to isolate criminal elements, isolate those that think that they can advance lawlessness in our country. But those that are genuine, those that have raised concerns.
0: Uma sibheke ezamazwe uyaqhubeka umngcwabo kasomabhizinisi waseZimbabwe uWikinele Chivayo nonkosikazi wakhe abadlule emhlabeni kulandela ukuphahlazeka kwendizwe nophephela emhlane kwashona abantu abayisithupha ngesonto eledlule. 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
2: 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Sir Wicknell was generous. He was a philanthropist par excellence. He gave across every sector of the economy and to people of every profession.
0: Ilezi ke ebengiziphethe ngalesi sikhathi nakanjani ke ngo-half past 11 ngizobuya nama-headlines bese ke ngiyagcwalisela ngeleshumi nambili hora.
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1: Be a winner with Vodacom. 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
1: 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Uhlokokozi ngelo moya igagazi. 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

0: Lela, so there's pause in that. Yeah, like 20 minutes to 12 o'clock. 20 minutes to 12 o'clock. And then just 30 minutes to work to now. Lela, let's sort it out. Can you mix it, man? Yeah, we must say it's a weekend warm up. So tell me about warm up here, Makai. With an old school house. Ngoba phela siyawoma apha kodwa asibalekile kwinto yethethi it's an old school Friday la kwinanda 88.4 FM today's best radio. 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
0: Wawungakanani, wakuphi? 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

0: Namibia and Malawi. There's a train that comes from Zambia and Zimbabwe. There's a train that comes from Angola and from Lesotho, from Botswana, from Swaziland, from all the hinterlands of southern and central Africa. Train carries young and old African men who are conscripted to come and work on contracts and control the general mind of the Johannesburg and its surrounding metropolis. 16 hours or more at the end. When they are digging and drilling for that shiny, mighty, invasive stones, or when they build the they think about the loved ones that they never see again, because they might already be forcibly removed from where they last left them, or wantonly murdered in the dead of night by roving and marauding gangs of no particular origin. We are told to think about their lands and their herds that were taken away from them with the gun and the bomb and the tear gas and the gasoline. When they hear that choo-choo train,
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3: Every day in South Africa, 3 or 4 women are killed every day. More than 10 are raped every day. And we need to do something as government.
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4: In his later years, he took his ambitions across the continent, meeting heads of state in the region to discuss renewable energy and infrastructure, with projects reaching towards Kenya, Tanzania, and Eswatini. Sir Wicknell was generous. He was a philanthropist par excellence. He gave across every sector of the economy and to people of every profession.
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0: 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Izwi lethu kuphela elindizela phezulu. Uhlokokozi. Ngelomoya igagazi. I-vibe yethu. 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The Lunchtime Fix. 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

It's a great one. So, what I'm doing is, are you good? This is BOP, Brothers of Peace. Otherwise, how are you doing? You doing good? I just hope you do, though, hey? I just absolutely, honestly feel and think you are doing great. Because you know why? It's a Friday. Oh, absolutely. We're just going to have a great time all the way to 3 this afternoon. This is the Lunchtime Fix with myself, Charlie Zoe. 0687649969. That's 0687649969. That's how you can able to get in touch with me right now. And then we're going to be doing this all the way till then. And also, I'm going to be checking in with the VIPs. Oh my! Thank you to Bongiwe BP Nxele for holding the fort. She's going to be back next week Monday. All right, you know what to do, and let's get this one on the road right now.

0: you're just going to have to answer that for yourself. What do you want from me? This is Adam Lambert, and what do you want? 0687649969. It is a Friday today, 23 minutes after 12 o'clock. Hanging out with me, Tulani, all the way to then. Otherwise, how are you doing? You doing good? I just hope everything is A-okay, and because it is a Friday. And I'm going to be checking in with the VIPs at 0687649969. Big game tomorrow that we're looking forward to. And that's going to be happening right on our shows, right up early. And that's Moses Mabhida Stadium, the MTN 8 final between Sundowns and Orlando Pirates. Have you got your tickets as yet? Yeah. At some point, I had it there. They were sold out already. Ooh-wee. It's crazy. Durban is buzzing with visitors and everybody and converging right here. And if ever you are coming from outside and you're listening to us for the very first time, and we welcome you, it's a warm welcome of you guys. And hope you're going to have a great stay at Thekwini. Listen, so the South African National Editors Forum, ISANEF, has condemned the alleged doxing of a journalist after March and March leader Jacinta Ngobese Zuma shared a screenshot on social media of a WhatsApp query from journalist Kaya Koko. So the doxing refers to the publishing of sharing of someone's private identifying information without their consent, and so potentially exposing them to harassment, intimidation, or threats. So the incident raises important questions, though, about safety of journalists and also responsible use of social media and the right to hold public figures accountable while protesting and protecting media freedom. And yeah, that's coming through on one of the publications I came across. Namhlanje, SANEF, the Editors Forum, condemning that alleged doxing. All right. Is it true? Is it not? I have no idea. But however, it is what it is, though. And yeah, take me through what happened at Thekwini. Because obviously I am here. I was here when it happened. And judging by the pictures and what is being depicted on social media, it was a frenzy yesterday at Thekwini. It was a frenzy, and a lot happened. If ever you have any, so holler back and let's find out what really transpired. Izolo. I'm going to be checking in with Thandazile Gumede. Hey, Thandazile.
1: How are you? 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
0: someone.
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0: nje. 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
1: Ngisho iqolo. 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
0: All right, I'll turn it down. 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I'll turn it down, Thandazile.

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1: Ezogamanxa kwehora leshumi nambili emsakazweni inanda 88.4 FM sawubona. 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
3: Yeah, but we are very happy that DP has recovered and is now joining the campaign trail to campaign. That's why today is here in Ward 79, in Zone 15 to campaign. Look, as the ANC would click, I think our position is always a clear position on the side of what should be our right as a country to be able to stand for ourselves. South Africa is a sovereign state, so whenever we take decisions, we should be respected. I know the protests are happening because our people seemingly are not happy with how the government is implementing some of the policies, but we are very clear that our government needs to enforce or reinforce the border management control so that there is a clear indication as to who enters the country.
1: Uma sibheka ezamazwe abafundi benyuvesi yaseColombia babamba umbhikisho bakhombisa ke ukweseka uJane Doe owadlwengulwa iqulu labesilisa enyuvesi yaseCornell.
4: With Jane Doe and all other survivors of sexual violence. I am here today to demand justice for them.
5: 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I read about those 7 men and the 50 in the chat, and I say, no more.
1: Ilezike ebengiziphethe ngalesi sikhathi. 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
1: Well, buy a data lomshungo with which is 5 gig plus 5 gig and plus 30 minutes for only 55 rand, and stand a chance of winning 105 double tickets to watch Orlando Pirates battling out with Mamelodi Sundowns at Moses Mabhida Stadium for the top 8 final this Saturday. 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
2: 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Inanda.

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0: It's a great one taken from a Miss Cosmo, Questa, as well as a Nasty C. This is Connect. It's a 12:43, 17 away from 1 o'clock smack on the dot. It will definitely be the news. A full bulletin hanging out with me, Tulani Zondi. Yeah, some of the people will say like, well, it's a Zondi thing. Anyway, it is what it is. Shout out to you. Hey, listen, there's a major concern over accountability and transparency in the government, as 49 government departments have reportedly failed to submit their annual report by the required deadline. So among the major public entities still outstanding are the National Prosecuting Authority, NPA, the SABC, and the PRASA. These annual reports are actually important because they provide parliamentary and the public with information about how institutions have performed, how public funds have been spent, and whether they have met their target during the 2025-2026 financial year. What do you think? What do you think? What's your habits? Hey, you guys are fed up, ne? Listen, obviously, you know, I mean, whenever I'm in studio and I'm never alone. I'm asking these people behind the scenes. So the missing deadline raises questions about compliance, oversight, and also the consequences for institutions that fail to meet their reporting obligation. So the big question, though, when government departments, public entities fail to submit their annual report on time, should those responsible face disciplinary action, or are there legitimate circumstances that can justify the delay? So we'll get to find out why. So there's NPA, there's SABC, there's PRASA as well. In fact, this amongst 49 government departments that have failed to file annual reports. Crazy. But we're going to be following that story with keen interest just to find out exactly. Kuzokwenzakalani ngempela. She looks like a candy bar, isn't
1: she? She looks like him. She looks like him. She looks like him. She looks like him. She looks like him.

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1: Hi, I'm Jimmy, and I'm an addict. The first step to your heart's to admit it. And I've been sent to rehab for being under the influence of you.

0: a lovely one to get from a Jimmy Nervous. And this is a hot boxing coming through. This is an 80.4 FM. Before this one, it was Keith Murray, yeah, with a candy bar. 0687649. You know what? Listen, I was actually hanging out with the boys, right? So whenever we hang, and there's a lot of topics that will creep up, right? We'll talk about anything and everything under the sun. And then the question, because I mean, we are in the election season, right? So we're going to be going out to the voting polls and ballot papers and stuff, whatever, casting our votes on those ballot papers. And I think the question came as to, we're seeing political parties, abanye ba basafaka amabhodi, abanye bashaya door to door, abanye ba, you know what I mean? They're lobbying. You know, and then they still do that. And a question came, Sikhuluma nje, as to, amid everything that has happened till thus far now, because I mean, I think we are in at the 11th hour of the election day, which is going to be on the 4th of November. It's like, kolungakazi ukuthi uzovotela nini because kube manje. You know what I mean? Like, I mean, that question came, right? And as we were talking, and I'm like, yes, something. So, as they coming out, lobbying, trying to do this and that and the other, on this 11th hour, konongazi by now, uguti, come the 4th of November, angakabi nayo isho ukuthi ngiyapi.
1: You
0: think so?
1: Yeah, but I think so, yeah. But
0: yeah?
1: It's because the most that they are called, manje. Nobazi, ucabanga ukuyashintsha manje. Kuningi okwenza ushintshe ingqondo. Ngisho yena ukuthi ulale uvuke. 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
0: Really?
1: I know, angisahambi ngale ndlela bengithi ngizohamba ngale.
0: Hey, the political SEO ngale kanti usuyayishintsha manje.
1: Hayi, angazi. Angazi. Kodwa
0: lo osuyishintshela nge 11th hour. No?
1: To tell you the truth,
0: I thought I was going to.
1: You're to Shom Chaka 4. So how many days left to perform?
0: There's quite a few. I can check for you. I can absolutely do that for you. As to how many days to go and
1: so I can tell you what glamour days were saying. Like, it's like 1, 2, 3 weeks left.
0: Yeah,
1: 3 weeks left. Yeah, 3 weeks and 3 days.
0: Okay, yeah.
1: For Chaka 4.
0: It's
1: November,
0: it's
1: so 3 weeks. Unomuntu othathe decision izolo.
0: Ukuthi hayi ngiyashintsha.
1: Ukuthi uyashintsha. But kulo 3 weeks usengaphinda ashintshe.
0: I guess you're right.
1: So yeah, I'm telling you, because
0: you
1: the way izinto zenza ngakhona, la South Africa, can't say KZN, but la South Africa, kunzima ukuthi ustende kwi-decision yakho manje. I-decision, enye izinye izinto manje sesithathana ngama-emotions.
0: Yeah.
1: Ngiyashiya le.
0: Sivota ngenhliziyo.
1: Sivota ngama, yesterday, so, kwenye, I think it's on TikTok.
0: Yeah.
1: Omunye umjide ekhulumula ikipe ethi ngikhathele. 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So sengiyiright. So you see ukuthi kuningi esisazo kubona kwenzeka.
0: I thought, you know, yazi into yami ithi, I think by now, you know exactly. Come the 4th, you know exactly where you're going to go, who you're going to be casting your vote to. You know
1: it's
0: what I
1: mean? It's supposed to be like that.
0: It is supposed to be like that.
1: But
0: again, ilala vuka, ne?
1: Ilala
0: vuka, sizobona.
1: Okay, when you ready when a form like a form?
0: I am. I'm a voter. I've been voting all these years.
1: No.
0: Yeah.
1: Listen.
0: Yeah.
1: Already.
0: I am. I just said. Yes, I am.
1: Iklem lako lolo meglo no mil.
0: Eng mil.
1: Uzoma kuzo kubo mhla 4. Most of all,
0: ngifaka ama emphasis.
1: Mr. Zondi?
0: Yes.
1: Uzoma kuleli qembu omekulona. Ngifuna ukuthi sengibuza ukugcina.
0: Okay.
1: Uzoma kuleli qembu omekulona manje.
0: The answer is definitely yes.
1: Okay, thank you so much. The reason why I'm asking.
0: You're welcome. Yeah.
1: Ukuthi a few hours later.
0: There won't be any few hours later.
1: Just a conversation. But yeah, because no, ukuvota definitely show sonke siyakuvota.
0: No, we need to. Yeah.
1: Ukuthi sizolala vuka noma kanjani, but it's fine because ekugcineni sokho sonke sifuna ushintsho. So for you ukuthi kube lo shintsho, let's go siyovota, sivotele ushintsho.
0: Hey, we'll take this thing to shintsho. Okay, sure. All right, we get you. It's so good.
1: Change is good.
0: That's what they say. So everybody's ready, and let's just hope everybody's going to come out in numbers and then cast your vote. Mahlambi.
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0: So you already made up your mind. Ah, yasi? 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Already made up his mind. He knows exactly what he's going to be doing on the 4th. Hayi lo sacabanga ukuthi next week
1: ufana nathi kumzamo yabona ufana nathi umzamo angitsonke siyazi ukuthi mina nawe sina siyazi mhla ka 4 here we come in fact we waiting for mhla 4 and mina I think I'm waiting for mhla ka 3 because nginale into special vote so well
0: wena
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1: yeah
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0: chapel. 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
5: 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Uhlokokhozi. 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Ivibe eyethu.
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Barbara? Barbara, this is Shirley. You might not know who I am, but the reason I'm calling you is because I was going through my old man's pockets this morning, and I just happened to find your name and number. So woman to woman, I don't think it's being any more than fair than to call you and let you know where I'm coming from. Now, Barbara, I don't know how you're going to take this, but whether you be cool or come out of a bag on me, you see, it really doesn't make any difference. But it's only fair that I let you know that the man you're in love with, he's mine. From the top of his head to the bottom of his feet, the bed he sleeps in, and every piece of food he eats. You see, I make it possible. The clothes on his back, I buy them. The car he drives, I pay the note every month. So I'm telling you these things to let you know how much I love that man. And woman to woman, I think you'll understand just

0: So you know when the song catches you off guard the way it has? So you got to know that I was listening to that selection. Oh, that's Shirley Brown with Woman to Woman. Yes, yeah.
1: Hey, upabra.
0: 0687649699. Let me check in with you guys. Which one are you going to be going with? Out of the songs we played, we played Patti LaBelle and the Summerside teaming up with Michael McDonald with I Love You. And then there was Lionel Richie, Easy, Oleta Adams, If This Love. And then Quincy Jones, Noel DeBarge, and Cedar Grath with I'm Yours. And then this one from Shirley Brown, Woman to Woman. Let's check in with you. Let me find out which one are you going to be going with. But first, headlines.
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It's great music on a Friday afternoon. And this one taken from Amanda Black. Buyela kum, isithandwa. What's up? Otherwise, let me check in with you guys and regarding the songs I played you at 1 o'clock, 0687649969. Shout out to you and everybody. Yeah, earlier on we were chatting about Ubani Lungazi ukuthi kumele ukuthi enze njani ngomhlaka 4. Already, kulesikhathi samanje. 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
1: What you wanna know? That is the question. What is it that you want to know? We'll gladly provide ama answers. In fact, we've got nothing to hide, ne? So good. By the way, we're not celebrities. We're not being celebrated in any way. We just do what we do. Just 0687649969. Let me check in with you guys. Let me find out exactly out of the songs that we played you at 1 o'clock for the lunchtime fix, the slow jam. So we started off with Patti LaBelle, with Michael McDonald, with I Love You, and then there was Lionel Richie with Easy, Oleta Adams, If This Love, Quincy Jones, Noel DeBarge, and Nasida Grath with I Am Yours, and then Shelly Brown, Woman to Woman. Out of those songs, Uhamba Naipi, Eipi, Klabum Kroelek, Tatia Begin, Never Never.

just get reckless, darling. I don't wanna go home tonight.

Beautiful take from Johnny April and CD Live. There and then home tonight. 0687649969. And oh yeah, listen. Something has happened. A significant legal development within the ANC, as the court has actually reportedly ruled that ANC Secretary General Fikile Mbalula acted unlawfully in removing Andile Lungisa from party's election list. So the ruling raises important question about inter-

0: internal party processes, political accountability, and other, whether party officials are following the correct procedures when making a decision that affects members' political participation. So it also puts the spotlight on the relationships and between party leaders and the members, right, particularly when disputes over candidate selection end up in court. Ooh-wee. Yeah, so that's what has emerged right now. Otherwise, I'm still here taking your calls and also taking your voice notes regarding the songs we played at 1. It's a Friday. Attention, attention. Apparently, they were meant to say it's a fiesta. And then what's why it's a fiasco? I don't know what happened there in the studio.
1: Attention, attention. I got a few things to mention. This is for the nation.

chumaye umeli atuzimele njengabula sizonqoba umeli ame ayimele shishita mshumaye umeli atuzimela njengabula sizonqoba umeli be

0: The Lunchtime Time Fix. The Lunchtime Fix. Monday to Friday, 12 to 3 p.m. to Lani Zondi.
1: Yeah, this album is dedicated to all the teachers that told me I'd never amount to nothing. To all the people that lived above the buildings that I was hustling from, that called the police on me when I was just trying to make some money to feed my daughter.
2: Yeah, yeah.
1: And to all my peoples in the struggle, you know what I'm saying? It's all good, baby, baby.
2: Shake it, shake it.
1: It was

dope, man, I couldn't picture this. 50-inch screen, money green, leather sofa. Got two rides, a limousine with the chauffeur. Phone bill about 2 G's flat. 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

0: Beautiful music on a Friday. This is Notorious B.I.G. Wale's Christopher. Juice. Yes, nice. The dude has got rhymes for days. 0687649969, shout out to you. Hey, the United Nations Human Rights Office has actually welcomed Navi Pillay, recognizing her long-standing commitment to defending human rights and promoting justice around the world. So Pillay, a South African-born jurist and former United Nations High Court Commissioner for Human Rights, has played a significant role in international human rights work. And she also previously headed the UN Commission of Inquiry on the Occupied Palestinian Territory, which investigated alleged violation of international laws. Her work highlights the importance of protecting and vulnerable communities and holding those responsible for human rights violations accountable as well. And well done. Do you believe the world is doing enough to protect human rights? Or are powerful nations still able to escape accountability? Hey, those are some of the questions we're raising.
1: You know, are you comfortable?
0: Keep it!

Now I'm hoping you get with this. 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However, I stay concurrent with leathers and cold weathers. 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
3: The reason we are here today is because it's an initiative that is dealing with youth skills development. For Nazi, we have a keen interest when it comes to youth skills development because the rollouts differ

0: Skills development programs emphakathini, specifically focusing in youth development. So youth ILI 44 is dealing with the issue of agriculture, bayatshala kanjalo kanjalo. 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
3: They have made a huge commitment. They have traveled from China to come here, come and say, we want to make an investment here in the Free State. Of all the provinces, now we are like the bride. They have chosen us, we are like the bride, and therefore we must make sure that we treat them well. We must make sure that we make it a lot easier for them to invest, to employ our people, but we must also say to them, we want to, yes, to invest, to start with the CDK. The trajectory that we are on as a country is that we want to make the components here as well.
1: Ngiphethe lezi ngoluthi elaseMalaysia selikhipheke umyalelo wokuvalwa kwezikole ezisezingxenyeni eziningi zakulelazwe ngenxa yentuthu enobungozi okuvela ukuthi-ke isuka ezweni elingumakhelwane Indonesia. 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

0: Taken from Kyle Dirch. 0687649969. That's 0687649969. Shout out to you and everybody. And this is an under 8.4 FM. Today is the best radio. And let's check in with Mr. Langa Yengwa. And from Bonga Bounty Consulting. Namhlanje. And that's my guy. And let's quickly straight to Langa Yengwa so we can able to have that bit of a chat with him. We're going to be talking about something very interesting, so you'll get to find out exactly what is that all about, right? 0687649969, that is the number you can able to use as we're going to be chatting to Langa Yengwa. It's the Lunchtime Fix Entrepreneurship Corner. And he is on the line right now. Let's see if ever we are able to reach to him. Langa?
1: Mr. Zondi, sir.
0: How are you, sir?
1: We are very well. How are you?
0: Great, my brother. Great. Nice one. And good to have you. Namhlanje, we are talking about something very interesting. But before we get able to get into that, how's your day so far?
1: Very good, very, very good. And how is yours?
0: I got you, my brother. So basically, Namhlanje, we're looking at something very interesting, my brother. And, you know, the value chain and also creating and sustaining that local value chain. Take me through, my brother.
1: No, Samuakulu, Mr. Vaughan, this morning, I call it Fuba. And. Yes, we may be going through a turmoil as a country and turmoil as a here in terms of voting. Where to from here? Because Greg Bengon will see me if I'm very little, who was extending the city long. And as he has enjoyed school, my husband, he won't know so can you know the military agua, the Pasa Guao, now we celebrate to his anger as local businesses, local entrepreneurs, he's a business into SK employer. We build a value chain which got to be within our own hands. And also see the local sustainably and the food in a way.
0: Oh, Langa, I keep losing you there, my brother. I keep losing you as we're talking, and I keep losing you. And let's try and get a better reception. See if ever we can able to get a better reception than this one, and then we'll continue having to talk to Langa Yengwa from Bonga Banzi Consulting and talking about the value chain. And a very interesting topic, I must say. Very interesting indeed. And I'm going to try and get a better signal so that we are able to chat to Ulanga. Yes, okay, I think we got it now. I think we got it. Yeah. Langa, you back?
2: Hey, Mr. Zodi, can you hear us, Peter?
0: Ah, perfect. I can hear you, hear you perfectly clear, my brother.
2: Awesome, awesome, awesome.
0: Yeah. Yes, as you were saying.
2: Yeah, so
1: see the consistent and figures together on over a long period of time.
0: You know what, Langa, we often hear we would see imali enters our communities but quickly leaves. And why does it happen? And what can local entrepreneurs do to keep more money circulating locally, my brother?
2: kakhulu so kunjalo ngempela ngoba umnotho asikakwazi ukuthi siye ekutheleni siwulawule ikakhulu uma sikhuluma nge-majority yabantu abakhona e-South Africa asikakwazi ukufika ekutheleni sibe nezwi ezwakalayo uma bekuthi we are determining where the course of the economy is supposed to go. So, yes, at the same time, the township has been recognized as one of the biggest economic, economically active areas in South Africa. So, njengoba usho ukuthi imali

0: 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This could be in the context of e-property. How do we own e-property? What is the form of e-property? It could be commercial property. It could be rental property. 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
1: Still talking about the township economy and then amaspaza shops and ama local manufacturers, farmers, caterers, transport operators as well, and service providers, how can they be able to work together?
0: Yes, kubalulekile ukuthi njengoba usayisho ukuthi working together is really the blueprint ekuyiyona fanele si-appreciate futhi siyinikeza indawo yayo ekuthenini in silos masisebenza ngokuhlukana 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
1: Well, let's talk about the role of e-digital platforms and also e-social media play in connecting local suppliers with customers and other businesses.
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1: My man, the message is clear. Build a stronger township economy is not just about starting more businesses, but it's about connecting the businesses we already have. I got that. Otherwise, because of time, Langa, if I want my services, I say, Bongabanzi, how do I connect with you guys?
0: Okay, so as usual, and Dano will see you back on the entrepreneurship.

0: khona injongo yethu ke ukuthi sixoxe ngazo lezi zinto lezi ezisithintayo njengosomabhizinisi ukuthi sikhulisana kanjani senzani otherwise for ama-services siyakwazi ukuthi sithintane on social media platforms on Facebook it is Bongabanzi Consulting on Instagram it is Bongabanzi _ consult and on TikTok and on LinkedIn nakhona usebenzisa the very same Bongabanzi Consulting and we can connect and do business ngaleyo ndlela otherwise telephonically ungasithola on 0766 924 563 ngicela ukuphi nokugcina 0766 924 563 and let us discuss and explore ukuthi singathuthukisana kanjani in terms of marketing branding kanye business development in order to be able to take your business forward and grow in terms of your digital presence and otherwise in general khona sikhona on the entrepreneurship corner on today's best radio uyona inanda FM.
1: Lovely, my brother. You have a great afternoon and the rest of the weekend. I'm a plan at sini vele ngale fike
0: vi. I'm a plan akhuluma kulona ekthenini kune final kusasa. So let us have a look at ekthenini yithi edla umhlanganiso yithi ebuya na indondo. Otherwise the rest of the weekend we still definitely going to be looking at in the next hours nayo ukuthi siqhubeke sisebenze umsebenzi going forward from next week onwards.
1: Hawu namathini? Thawuzama phela.
0: We'll
1: chat later, my bro.
0: Always a pleasure.
1: Thank you, my brother.

It's a beautiful one to go from RCT as well as Adam Levine, and this is Locked Away. So when I'm done as a guy, Durban remains on alert following yesterday's unrest in the central business district, prompting investigations or intervention rather from national and provincial leadership. And acting police minister and Professor Feroz Kachalia is in Durban to meet KZN Premier Tamin Duli. And the senior police officials is to discuss the situation and assess the security response as well. Following the meeting, the delegation is expected to visit affected areas as well, just to monitor police deployment and also assess effort to restore calm across the city. So the visit comes amid concerns about public safety, the protection of businesses and residents, and also the need to ensure the law and order are maintained. Kachalia is in KZN Durban namhlanje to meet Umphemba. Let's just hope everything is gonna work out. News headlines at the bottom of the hour.

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4: When big with Vodacom, yeah. 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
3: 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It's old school Friday.

0: Which one of you I'm going to be taking to the level of?
1: Yes.
0: It's Double HP and AKA, and it's Jabulani Tambo.
1: Yeah.
0: Sadly, he's no longer amongst the living, but I mean, this is one of his legacy that he has left behind. Yes. Mutswako. It's called. Nah, the genre. Yeah. 0687649969. Hey, listen, I'm checking in with you guys. Ape Nitandile out of the songs we played. We played, and let me just jog your memory. We started off with Patti LaBelle, with Michael McDonald. I love you. Nah?
1: Yeah.
0: Interesting words coming out.
1: I love you.

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Let me check in with you guys. Let me find out exactly which one you're going to be choosing. Oh, you're probably going with Quincy Jones. Hambisana no El Dibaj. No Sida. 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I'm yours.

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This one taken from the Pelotones. Push me to the floor. Why? Heavy. Heaven. All right. I will do since you gladly ask. But I don't see a reason why I should. But anyway, your wish is my command. All right. Almost my job is done here. And the drive team. Standing by. They're going to be taking over all the way to 3 this afternoon. I'm still yet to check in with the comments regarding the songs. And if ever you have any, so you can able to just holler at me. Let me check in with you guys. So Basic Education Minister Siviwe Gwahube has issued a strong warning to matric learners against cheating, as nearly 1 million candidates reportedly sign in an examination integrity pledge ahead of their final exam. So the pledge is aimed at encouraging honesty, discipline and accountability and young learners as they prepare for one of the most important milestones in their academic journey. So cheating in examinations can have serious consequences, including disciplinary action and also the possible invalidation of examination results. So the message to learners is clear. Success should be learned through preparation, hard work, integrity, not through dishonest practices. But this also raises a broader question about pressures facing matric learners, including anxiety about passing, parental expectation, and fear of disappointing those who have invested in their education. I know I've once been in their position as a matriculant. Years and years ago.

Plus you need a man in your life though, so someone can hit it right, and plus got the right though. Plus I treat you like a queen, yo. Your place of mine, I was thinking we should get close.

Oh, this one taken from a slum village as well as a Dwele. And this is Closer. I'm gone. It's been good hanging out with you guys. Let's do radio on Monday. And then I shall see you at Stadium Busasa. I wish. Anyway, it is what it is, right? And may the best team lift the cup. MTN 8 tomorrow. Those who are going to be going to Moses Mabhida Stadium, be safe and please behave, and let's show people from outside how much of the people we are, and then how accommodative are we, and then how in terms of decorum and well behave we can be. And we are, not can be, we are, because it becomes a choice and stuff and what so have you. However, let the best team win tomorrow. My prediction goes, we'll talk about it on Monday.

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1: The position of government is that our people have an entirely legitimate right to protest. Second, our people's grievances about illegal immigration are entirely well founded. It's not acceptable to have the numbers of illegal immigrants in our country, especially at a time when our people feel pressures with respect to service delivery, problems in our communities with respect to poverty, unemployment, lack of service delivery and so forth, which increases the pressures on our people and the sense that the rights of illegal immigrants are being prioritized. So I want to be very clear about that. We are committed to dealing as we must because our primary responsibility is to the citizens of this country.
0: Sihlamela phambili sithola oluthi ke ngonyama yesizwe samaSwati inkosi uMswati wesithathu uthi ke phela ukwethembana kuyisisekelo sokubambisana phakathi kwelakwa ngwane kanye nelaseTaiwan. 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
2: When our countries established diplomatic relations in 1968, Eswatini was taking its first steps as an independent nation. The friendship forged then has accompanied our development for 58 years. Across changing circumstances and successive generations, our two nations have continued to place their trust in one another. We honor those who laid these foundations and all who have strengthened them through dedicated service. Their legacy places a responsibility upon us to ensure that the next generation inherits a partnership even stronger than the one we enjoy today.
0: Kuzothi uma kugamanqale lihora ngebuye nezizobe zingama-headlines.
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想野感。

It's the sounds of ATKZ on a Friday, Betty Fela Guy. So when I'm lalele on a Friday, so when I go auction drive, the Friday edition of umsakazo wakho enanda 88.4 FM sekuntambama noma hewe hewzin engena ngendakazo yakhe nathi singena nge double play emnandi Fela Guy leyo qedukizwa kana DJ Qness ethi ke uzongilinda. 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Elami kama ukhenone ngwakamncwango, the whole team is in a building. 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

0: It's Jay-Z and Alicia Keys, Empire State of Mind. 22 after 3 on Election Tribe Show in Nanda, 88.4 FM. 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And this is not just a drive, and this is Ichila Siyomdeni. 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
1: Kwasho uniki mina nje, what the night is still.
0: Well, not for me, the night is almost mangiqeda nje kwisho, I'm gonna rest. 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
1: Eh Canon, mina ngicela urest nje kule nyanga
0: nje. 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I was like, yeah.
1: Dingala. 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
0: Now my question to you Sfundo and umlalele, let's say you are given itikiti, all expenses paid.
1: Ooh.
0: When you decide ukuthi uya kuphi noma ufuna kuyaphi? 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That's useful.
1: Okay. I definitely go to Switzerland.
0: Why?
1: Oh my word, the scenery, the peace, it's very peaceful. There's lakes everywhere, there's lush green mountains and dunes everywhere. It's a place of waterfalls, Canon. There's no hustle and bustle.
0: That is a Disney.
1: Canon speaks like this, it looks like heaven. Canon nothing says Zulu. Not to mention the currency, it's one of the richest European countries in the world, Switzerland. Just for a peace of mind, that is the best place to go. So
0: fashion jar, but you attend on chocolate lapha ya kakhulu.
1: They've also got chocolate. Sweet chocolate.
0: I think for me, I'll go with the China. I'm a fan of lezinto zokuxhakaxhaka, technology. So I like it, technology. So I'll definitely go with the China and go to China and explore their technology abanayo. Those guys are on another level.
1: They are on another level when it comes to AI. They are leading when it comes to technology.
0: Yep.
1: They've got ama restaurants lawa akusebenza khona ama robots ama AI.
0: Yebo.
1: They do ama pizza.
0: Yebo.
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0: 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Iback care awareness week le, and it's dedicated to all out there who suffers from familiar pangs of back pain. 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

0: Ntasekhaya, why not? 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
1: 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I want us on the show anyway on the show sidlale lengoma lethi tim tim tim govisi call.
0: Definitely must be later on that song definitely need to play. 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

0: This is one amazing song by Tokolo Magesh, number one thought. It's a popular song by Yonagel and Caesar, which can be found in the one name is at Lugan. But as you say, Gomazamzu, Anagel is a chivasa chivangalo, as one of my root man, a libele chivile, and you see, Lengo many chivile, where's a gala? But a big shout out to you. Okay, tell them Sarazo in under 8.4 FM and Magu Lesano, Signiga and Gituba, Lokutaza into Ente Emparatini, Sekaiho, whoever, Los Umbonile, Enzile into Ente. So on a Friday, smashile nje ihlombe or umshayile ihlombe lo officer ke umshayile ihlombe for mina. 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
2: 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They're gonna be treated by MTN and so hlangana nabo namuhla for dinner and see a game in soccer. 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
3: Be a winner with Vodacom. Tenga idatha lomshunqo, which is 5 gig plus 5 gig bese bekuthi va ngo 30 minutes for only 55 rand nje kuphela, and stand a chance to win one of 5 double tickets to one or two to watch Orlando Pirates battling it out with Mamelodi Sundowns at Moses Mabhida for the top 8 finals, also win Lakusasa on a Saturday. All you have to do, tenga ke ama data bundles bese ke thina usithumelele screenshot for your purchase, and we will be announcing ama winners live on air. Also, you can catch your favorite Orlando Pirates players live lapha ePavilion ke namhlanje kusukela ngo 12 kuze kushaye ku 5 bekhona lapha ePavilion mangabe useduze. Make your way there, so join in on the fun and you could win awesome prizes
1: every Friday. 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

inanda 88.4 FM, the Lokshin Tribe show between 3 and 6. Mahle kuthiwa ke ubona izinto ezenzeka off air la. You can definitely feel the vibe yango Friday. Kamalama Kenone ngwakamncango and producer wohlelo Sifundo engwakasheze bese sibonga ke kwezobuqhakaqhaka lapha, the technical producer Mr. Nyaba. Shout out to you Mr. Saint. 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Well also so besikhuluma ke no Apiwe Ngobo from the Black Lawyers Association student chapter. 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For many families, the housing struggle doesn't end when you get a house. It can also involve amanzi, your sanitation, electricity, unsafe condition, overcrowding, informal settlement and municipality service. This conversation ask a simple question: what does the law actually say about our right to adequate housing and basic service, and what can an ordinary resident do when those needs ain't being

0: Matt. 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What about abantu ke who are living in informal settlement? 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
1: 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We have to look at the conditions in which people are living in, not simply whether they have received a house or not.
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1: 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People who live in informal settlements don't lose leli lungelo labo simply because abanalo itayitela lomhlaba. They have rights to basic human dignity and access to basic services. And umthetho places important limits on how evictions work. 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
0: 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Uma ukuthi ke uhulumeni uma ukuthi umasipala uyathula yena wenza ilutho, abahlali, the community can escalate the complaints through the municipality's formal complaints or dispute resolution processes. Depending on the issue, bangakwazi futhi to approach bodies such as the Public Protectors or South African Rights Commission. In serious cases, umphakathi can alternatively approach a court for appropriate relief.
1: Kuzwakala kahle ke impela. Let's close it off with this one for someone who's listening right now and they feel like their community basic needs are being ignored. What's the first practical legal step they should take?
0: The first practical step to take is to create a trail. Start by reporting the problem to the community through appropriate channels and obtain indefinite reference number where possible. Makuwukuthi inkinga ayicazululeki, ningayinyusa to the relevant municipal departments or complaints mechanism afana njengalawo besingwabalela ekuqaleni, like Public Protectors or the South African Human Rights Commission. Makuwukuthi and then to the municipal formal dispute resolution processes where appropriate. If those internal processes fail, abahlali can consider approaching constitutions like the ones that I mentioned, or seek legal assistance regarding possible court procedures.
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0: 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It's Black Lawyers Association.
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1: Thank you. Izwele ke, that's Aphiwe Ngcobo from my Black Lawyers Association Student Chapter. 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What can I legally expect from my municipality? If khona sikushiye ngaphandle, balandele inkundleni zokuxhumana nawe, drop them a question and definitely bazokwazi ukuthi bakuphendule. But it's a Friday namhlanje, back to the music, and later on we have your 4x4 song. Ungayindawo mntasekhaya.

0: Passion Drive with Canon. 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
1: 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The list is endless. 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
0: It's the drive.
2: First things first, they must go to school. That's very important. I want to know if you have a apartheid era, and you know, and he has a school again. 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I had to go work, and I had a talent that I wanted to take it to another level.
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2: We further are calling on the people of South Africa to say you have been vindicated. We understand your frustration and March shares your frustration. But we further want to call upon our people that we, in as much as we have the constitutional right to protest, we must dissociate from the operations around the looting.
1: Kanti umholi wenhlangano kuyiyona ke i-Poor People's Movement yena ungena uSean van der Merwe ubekeka nje.
3: This means that government is movable. The fact that they have retracted on their decision gives us this, the notion to understand that we can dictate to government.
1: Ngiphethe lezi ngoluthi-ke izwe iNamibia kanye nelaseZambia sebephothuleke uhlelo lokusebenza ngokubambisana ekulweni nobugebengu emngceleni ehlanganisa lamazwe omabili. 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
4: During the operation, a mortar shell and a machine gun cartridge were discovered, underscoring the importance of maintaining proper safety procedures in such environments. The operation also revealed important lessons for future deployments. Among the challenges experienced were limited engineering equipment, frequent bulldozer breakdowns, the absence of an ambulance at the operational site.
1: Kuzothi uma kugamanxa leli hora ngibuye nezizobe zingama headlines.
5: From kickoff to the last whistle, this is Inanda 88.4 FM Sports. 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
3: Zasha, 8 minutes, 7 minutes, 8 minutes, Shailo, 4 o'clock, and Sazen, Inanda, 88.4 FM. That's a kind. 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
1: 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zamzukwane share those memories with Shama Singa Long Mautana. So, hlangana nawe later. Nama voice notes, nama comments. 4x4 after 4 on

0: 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Your 4x4 songs. Choose my ketelu kete yakho ukuthi uhamba na yipi, zikhumbuzaphi, and shama sing along amongst lezi ngoma. Ngisithemba ukuthi ke wadedelile and sent your voice note ku 0687649969. 0687649969 is the Lokshin Drive Show. We'd like to know ukuthi lezi ngoma zanamhlanje ze 4x4 ngabe yipi wena oyithandile, ngabe yipi ke ohamba nayo. Ku Facebook inanda 88.4 FM updates. The post is up and running, so now you are selling a pandle. And also reminding you that you download the app at Google Play Store. Ukuze uthole ama podcast ey'nhlelo engenze ukuthi ke ziphuthile, ukwazi ukulalela nomsakazo anywhere in the world. Mina ngigama uKenone ngwakamncwango, umsakazo inanda 88.4 FM, uhlelo lakho iLokshin Drive between 3 and 6. Kodwa njengamanje Nondo is up and ready to give us the headlines ka 4:30, and then unqobezitha uzosivalela ngezemidlalo ke the last bulletin of the sport news.
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5: Nabu nenkinga yokugula, ungawutholi umsebenzi, noma uhlushwa imimoya, umprofethi uKwazimamane usesize inkumbi zabantu. 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

0: and those bese thina usithumele iscreenshot iphela ukuthi uyithengile le data, and we will be announcing winners live on air. Also, you can also catch your favorite Orlando Pirates players live at Pavilion Shopping Center namhlanje njengoba sekuyosha u5 ke bazobe sebeyivala ngo5 because baqale ngo12. 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
2: Alright, it's a Friday. 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

0: Phenomenon. 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
1: It's Nasty Nice at Nkamodira as we are simply 7 minutes away from 5 o'clock at 5 Nondu. It's got you with the news. But as in Yazgaba Ngamnandi, a Kamgile, besides a Tegule Telma Pegetuani recently, was Zulegonundu to Nigama update Uti is it in Dabaziga Home Affairs, responsible Mongamelu Cyril Ramaphosa. But as in Yazgaba Ngamnandi, Mile Zog Zulag M. Shaubeni Great Power, the legend himself, Ufred Jackson. I think abamzukwana noma ke iyouth endala ezokresida definitely know leli qhawe le legend le Freddie Jackson, who has passed on noma kusedlulile ke emhlabeni. Umndeni wakhe has confirmed lezi ndaba kwi statement lesi abasherile noma sherwe umndeni. They announced that lo mculi lo Freddie Jackson had gone home to rest, paying tribute to his decades-long career and the music that connected him with abalandeli abaningi around umhlaba wonke jikelele. Freddie was ngokuchaza komndeni, but he was more than just a legendary voice. He was a kind, generous soul who loved his fans, his family, friends, and his music with everything he had. Kuchaza ke umndeni wakhe. Mabesho ke ukuthi ke mhlambe yini egcine ke isithatha ke umphefumulo wakhe, but ke no cause of death was provided so far. Okwamanje umndeni awakafuni nje ukuphumela obala ngokuthi ke yini ethi gcine ke isithatha leli qhawe. So umndeni has described uJackson as an artist whose music became part of a soundtrack to my fans love stories and celebration and treasured memories. So they also thank those who had supported uJackson throughout his career yakhe. So namhlanje ke noma ke kusukela osukwini la izolo imiyalezo ke yenduduzo ilibele ingene njalo kubantu ke abaningi ababungaza nje umsebenzi wakhe ke uFreddie Jackson on inanda 88.4 FM. 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I mean, why not? 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

0: It's the sounds of Freddie Jackson, the late legend. All I Ever Ask is the title of Lengoma. Speaking at 5 o'clock, Nondu will be giving us the news. So when I get, stay tuned, because after 5, so we speak your comments. Sizo kuleza ngoma ezo 4. Hambe na iphi, uthande iphi ke mlaleli.
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3: The issue of the opportunists that are always saying whenever there's going to be a demonstration, they will want to use that opportunity to loot, as we have seen happening yesterday. We were really calling to the people, for the people of KwaZulu-Natal to understand that looting or destroying businesses is affecting opportunities, job opportunities for the people of the province. We are destroying the future of our children, because when investors run away from the province because of violence and instability, the one who will feel the hardest consequences of that are our children. And it's quite very important that we all have that understanding. However, it's important for the police to ensure that they also assist us with the foreign nationals who are having firearms. I'm not quite sure whether a person who's looking for an asylum seeker will also have own firearms in a foreign country.
2: Iphini likamongameli wezwe umnumzane uPaul Mashatile usenxuse ukuba ke kwehle umoya kwizakhamizi zaseNingizimu Afrika ngodaba lwabo kufika abakuleli ngokungemthetho. 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
4: A lot of talk about the refugee challenges that the government is attending to. We want to call for calm, to call South Africans. Let's allow government to deal with the problem so that there is no chaos out there in our cities. I'm told that in Johannesburg people are burning cars and so on. So we are appealing for calm. The security forces, the police and so on will go in, obviously, to ensure there is order, but it's important that we call for calm, allow government to deal with the problem. There are also other challenges that people are

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PTD Missing You kwinanda 88.4 FM yona ngoma ke siqede ukunika yona round about now as we about to check ama comments akho sizo ukuthi emtasekhaya kungulesihlanu namhlanje ukhethe yipi uhambe naye yipi 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

0: And then ngangena ku number 3 Snoop Dogg and Still Dre bethi ke Still Dre number 3
1: Hitting them corners in them lolos, girl. 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It's the D.R.E. I'm representing for the gangsters all across the world.
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0: 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Were you still in school? Were you done with school? 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
1: No, I'm just in school.
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3: They have made a huge commitment They have traveled from China to come here, to come and say, we want to make an investment here in the Free State. Of all the provinces, now we are like the bride. They have chosen us, we are like the bride, and therefore we must make sure that we treat them well. We must make sure that we make it a lot easier for them to invest. To employ our people, but we must also say to them, we want to, yes, to invest, to start with the CDK. The trajectory that we are on as a country is that we want to make the components here as well.
1: Lezi bengezokugcina osukweni lwanamuhla kozothi kusasa ekuseni zibe khona ezinye izindaba okwamanje usale kahle.
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5: It's a Friday Gwinanda 88.4 FM njoba ngike ngasho ngathi ke makushaya lesisikhathi siswe sesunlocka impela sonto yakho in style ngemixing ye esuke sesidedela kuyiyona ke suke ikuthatha yokufaka le 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

0: Hlelweni lezindaba zomphakathi izwe nezalo. It's a Friday. 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
1: Well, indeed, one must say we had a good meeting, a very important meeting with the Minister, General Nhlanhla Mkhwanazi, Acting Provincial Commissioner Makhoba, and the generals from National. In particular, to get assurance whether are we ready as SAPS law enforcers to arrest any occurrences that may happen in the future. Similar occurrences. But what is much more important is the issue of engaging organizers of the protest so that they also play a role in ensuring that what we saw happening yesterday will not happen. We understand that what happened yesterday might have not been planned. It was triggered by what actually happened, the conflict between the foreign nationals and some of our local people. But the reaction itself is supposed to be preempted, that when you go to a demonstration, anything may happen, and you need to put together some measures to ensure that the people who will be demonstrating will understand the objectives so that they will not deviate. We understand the issue of the opportunists that are always saying whenever there's going to be a demonstration, they will want to use that opportunity to loot, as we have seen happening yesterday, which we are really calling to the people, for the people of KwaZulu-Natal to understand that looting or destroying businesses is affecting opportunities, job opportunities for the people of the province. We are destroying the future of our children, because when investors run away from the province because of violence and instability, the one who will feel the hardest consequences of that are our children. And it's quite very important that we all have that understanding. However, it's important for the police to ensure that they also assist us with the foreign nationals who are having firearms. I'm not quite sure whether a person who's looking for an asylum seeker will also have own firearms in a foreign country. There are some of the issues that needs to be attended to. But as provincial government, we are certain that the police, they did good work. And I'm hopeful that from now, as a province, together with the municipality, we'll have to have engagement with the organizers of the marches, together with the law enforcers, so that we ensure that together going forward, we work together to ensure that we protect our province, we protect business, and an assurance to the business sector in our province that KwaZulu-Natal is a safe province. Though there are instances of what we saw yesterday, but we are ready as a province to protect the investment, to protect business, to protect job opportunities on behalf of the people of this province.

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1: Ntantanda Mkhwanazi, Lieutenant General emaphoyiseni la eprovinsi yaKwaZulu-Natal.
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1: Number one, have your tickets ready before you come to the stadium. We included links in the confirmation emails that you got for downloading your tickets. You can also just go to our website, use the same email address, log in, download your tickets there. We are going to send reminders again on Friday morning for everybody to download their tickets. We'll send reminders again on Saturday morning. We really want people to come prepared. So those who don't have tickets.
0: Alright, so kumbula ukuthi kunemali ebekwaba ka MTN ngegoli negoli elizoshawa kuwona lo mqhudelwano wayo ku MTN 8. Njengamanje sinamagoli angu 26 aseshayiwe, 20,000 ke per goli. 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Ukelofele kwaMagagane, MTN Director of Marketing, uchaze kabanzi ngalolu hlelo.
1: Tournament, we indicated that for every goal scored, MTN will be donating 20,000 rands to charity. And I must say that the goals came in numbers. So with the goals that we have in regulation time, I think we are just under a half a million rands. I think just about 460,000. This is sponsorship becoming purpose, because this money is going to be donated to charitable organizations in KZN and across the country.
0: Kanti uzakhiwa kaMkhize ophethe isikhundla eThekwini Municipality Director, Commercial Sports khona la eThekwini, uyasho ukuthi iTheku nenkundla yoqobolwayo selilungile nomdlalo.
2: For the City of Durban to welcome the MTN 8, which is the 11th match that should be played in Mozimabela Stadium. We are proud to say as a city, the stadium Mozimabela is ready. As you can see, the pitch outside is ready to host. The PSL themselves has confirmed that our pitch readiness has fulfilled the requirement of the pitch that is geared to host such a great event.
1: As you look at our...
0: Alright-ke kunabantu abafike enkundleni ke bedayisa amathikithi ngokungamthetho, abanye nje badayisa namathikithi omgunyathi ayamafake. UJoseph Nichudwa wezamaphoyisa uthi lokho bazokuqapha kakhulu, oyobanjwa nje uzongena ekhindeni.
1: Because we are going to deal with them decisively. In one of the match we had here last time, we said the same thing. Somebody came with fake tickets and tried their own stunt. They spent the night with us, and we're happy to have them for the night, because that's what we do. You break the law, we deal with you same time.
0: Alright, uma ngabe sibuyela emaqenjini ke kuyona azodlala, kasibhekele umqeqeshwayo kwiMamelodi Sundowns uMiguel Cardoso, uyasho ukuthi lo mdlalo ubalungiselele ngendlela eyanele, futhi nabadlali bonke bafithi ukuthi bakwazi ukubhekana neOrlando Pirates.
3: So there's obviously a stronger attention on the game. We see it as a one more on our way. Obviously for us, as the next one is always the most important, and we take it every match very seriously. I can tell you that we have already worked also on Richards Bay match during this period of 3 weeks, and also on Williet. So we don't make a special preparation for this match. We make it as is the next one. Whatever pressure comes from the outside, on the attention, on the media, for us we deal with it in a natural way. This one will be very important, as what follows will be very important. We don't take nothing on that importance. We want to do it as best as we can.
0: Alright, uGrant Kikane ke-defender lawa ama-Brazilians ukuthi nabo njengabadlali bayibhekile le final. Sikhumbula ukuthi selokhu bagcina ukunqoba inkomishi ngo-2021 ngayo MTN 8.
4: In the unity, I think the mood in camp has been so good from the boys, and it's just about us sticking together, you know. We know we've fallen short quite a few times the past few years, but this is a chance for us to rectify again, you know, and come out with a positive result. So I think it's just us going into this game with the motivation that we've had from the beginning of the season, and giving our utmost best, leaving everything on the field.
0: Brazil kumbula ukuthi ama Brazil yena ezobhekana neqembu esinqobe.

0: lendebe ke ikhathi ezingu-4 kulandelana kodwa osibhekele umkhulusi naye futhi ogijima eqenjini lawo ke Mamelodi Sundowns uthi bazokuqeda lokho sukunda kusasa.
1: One and it's not like just another week. So it's a big week. It means that we will be different in this week, not just like when we're playing against against the small teams. So it's a different week, and everyone must be be present in the moment and focus on the game that we are going to play. Because
0: kodwa sasivakashele ekhempini ye-Orlando Pirates njengoba nabo kade bene-press conference-ke ey'nsukwini kodwa-ke imude ekhempini yabo babukeka nje be-relax kakhulu abadlali kanjani nomqeqeshi njengoba u-Abdul Islam, although esho ukuthi bona nabo bawulindele lo mdlalo futhi bazonikeza okumele bakwenza banikeze abalandeli babo.
2: It's a good event. We are really excited to play again this kind of game and to defend this title. We had around 2 weeks to prepare this game. Of course, we missed some of international players like many teams. But at least, the rhythm, the focus was on that game, and especially what a fantastic event we are playing in Durban. We know it's a city where we have a lot of support. We played a game with two champions. Fantastic event for the country, for the.
0: Kodwa Orlando Pirates uzodlala ngaphandle kwaNkosinathi Sibisi ngukapteni, kodwa ke ukhona ke uThapelo Kwaqoko uzothatha indawo yakhe naye futhi bese khala isikhathi eside engadlali, kodwa ke yena akakhulumanga kakhulu ngalokho, uthe nje focus yabo ukuthi bonqobe lo mdlalo.
3: Focus is to always approach each final is that final, not play the finals before. The finals we've played in the past are all in the past. The results of the past are all history now. So for us it's a game where you focus on what's needed on the day. The coach and these technical staff will help us in terms of preparation and what to look out for, and then get the experience of when it's starting the game, you have the head guys, the guys who are used to the pressure. But other than that, it's just playing the game. And
0: Alright, ziphela kanjalo-ke zithinte MTN 8 nanjani kusasa futhi ngilonge ngikutshena nje ukuthi ngabe kumi kanjani senze i-follow-up njengawo lo mdlalo uzobe khona kusasa. 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He also played for Arsenal in his last 5 games of playing career. 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
5: Let me say this, the position of government is that our people have an entirely legitimate right to protest. Second, our people's grievances about illegal immigration are entirely well founded. It's not acceptable to have the numbers of illegal immigrants in our country, especially at a time when our people feel pressures with respect to service delivery, problems in our communities with respect to poverty, unemployment, lack of service delivery and so forth, which increases the pressures on our people and the sense that the rights of illegal immigrants are being prioritized. So I want to be very clear about that. We are committed to dealing as we must because our primary responsibility is to the citizens of this country, to addressing the concerns of our people with respect to illegal immigration. We have to do so in a way which is consistent with the law, our values, and our standing in the international community and in our region, because countries that make friends, that are respected, are the ones that prosper. Now yesterday, there were protests following a constitutional court judgment. In our country, the constitutional court is independent, they make their own decisions, as well as certain directives that were issued by the Department of Home Affairs concerning the processing of refugees in the country. That directive, my understanding is that that directive has been withdrawn. So the question about how to deal with the processing of asylum seekers is one that we are going to have to address going forward. When constitutional courts, our courts, make decisions on such matters, they look at these matters from a legal point of view.

0: I don't think the court took account of the administrative complications and the resources that are required to give effect to their judgment, with which we don't have a problem. Once you've read the judgment and understood it, the court has made a ruling based on an interpretation of the Constitution. But since the court didn't take account sufficiently, perhaps, of the implementation constraints on government and the time it's going to take and the resources it's going to take to implement a proper process of dealing with asylum seekers. Now, what is clear is that we should not allow a situation where asylum seekers, that process can be abused by people who are in the country illegally. So we need an expedited process. People who are in the country illegally should be able to establish quickly whether they are entitled to be here or not. If we can make that decision quickly, we can subject those asylum seekers whose applications have failed to our immigration laws. And nothing that the court has said interferes with our right to enforce our laws against illegal immigration. And that's what we are determined to do. So,
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1: Yes. 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
0: Yeah, I think it might have been Spain.
1: Yes.
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0: 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So at the moment u-Home Affairs ubune backlog vele when it comes to processing of ama asylum seeking opportunities. 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The other part is labantu abokufika bona benephutha insofar as ukungena kwabo in this country bazi kahle kamhlophe ukuthi kunemigomo nemibandela kumele ngabe bayahambela bengayihambanga. 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Kungenzeka ukuthi mhlampe imigomo nemibandela esilandelayo igcine singabaphasisanga in terms of allowing that process. Kusho ukuthi asikwazi ukubachitha singakaze sibavivinye in terms of the questions ekumele ngabe sibabuza wona. It might be at the end of the process it's ayikwazi ukuphasa into yakho, yebo sesiku-engage-ile because that's what the court allows and what the laws allow, kodwa siyakuchitha and we deport you at that point. So konke lokho is still part of ukusebenza kwakomthetho, and so it's important ukuthi siyibukele from that perspective as well. Yes. And in terms of the process oqale ngayo in terms of the Prime Minister of Poland, nalapho

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1: Shabu, yeah, this is K.O. Miss K. That's time, and right now you're listening to Inanda 88.4 FM. Let's go.
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that's our 13 minute gone after 7 right here on the Hot Up Show right here. We're 99.4 FM. Thanks a lot for choosing us and happy Friday to you. Welcome to it, man. It is a Hot Up Show with myself, ATL Sosibo, alongside with our dude being the producer of the show. And of course, today we're going to be together up until the hour of 10. It's hip hop time. Right, welcome to it. And of course, a big shout out right there from from Monday up until today. And yes, of course, the guy is going to be back on your radio, and that is next week, same time, same place. But hey, what a triple place, something from Double Impact. The song is called Dad. It actually came out today, right? And also the video is going to be dropping soon, I guess. And also Sakodi with You and I. And also, you had something from K2, man, teaming up with Umax. I love the song. It's called Better Days, right here on the Hot Up Show. All you have to do is to keep it locked, because vandaag, we definitely on fire. Best believe. Rainy in the north, south, west, and the east coast. LA is the Amazon. 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

0: that's 18 minutes gone after 7 right here on the Hot Up Show right here. We're 9.4 FM. We're all about good vibes today, best believe. I love the banger right here. Something from DJ Vino, Gemini Major, JR. The song was called Yes. Of course, we're together up until the hour of 9. And of course, on the Hot Up Show, because yes, it's in, like, every Fridays and Saturdays. Dude.
1: Hola.
0: Mnandi.
1: Ah, ngikhre kamanjani
0: fish. Ah, khale kusizi mfana.
2: Yo, fetha umuntu obe no school ude, ne?
0: Yeah, ne?
2: Yeah,
0: as a long day.
2: Yeah, asemgaqwana angiphela this is a MTN weekend, ne?
0: Yeah.
2: So kuba kune finally umuntu busy ke doing activations and stuff emgaqweni. Yabo kodwa ke isikhathi se hip hop.
0: It's hip hop time.
2: You know what I mean? Yeah.
0: You need to just cool it ngayo.
2: It's a ngala.
0: All right, so what do we have today on the show?
2: Namhlanje it's before ngisho ukuthi oba esikona namhlanje. This is a biggest weekend we hip hop back to the city weekend.
0: Oh yes.
2: Taking place ikusasa. And we have I think about 4 abantu abasirepresentayo abalike KZN kwi-10K challenge. Sibafisela yonke inhlanhla ke busy ukhona lapha kwi beno Kleiner Mass for o producer, and also I think uQC ungenile. And also Stone.
0: Yeah.
2: DeLong is also representing. So shout out to Inanda. It's going to be represented, man. So namhlanje nga 47, ne? We're going to be having amachita akhona ke juice.
0: Yeah,
2: bo sithu kanipheka ke 1426 akhiphe bakhiphe ingomentsha. So so sokhuluma nabo siza ukuthi kuhambane. Kanti we also do have your favorite feature yakwazi ke nawe. That's your hood up lock at 5 ngale kwa 8.
0: Keep it locked.
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It's local. It's loud. It's lit. Welcome to the Hood Up Show with Ade, Siporazi, and Dude.

0: that's a 7:36, and that is your time right here on the Hot Up Show right here, W90.4 FM. What a song coming from my 1426, all the way from Mejozi, Kwandonga Ziyaduma. And the song right here, it's called Jabula, being the Friday, of course. Let's all be happy, man. Right? We're together up until the hour of 10. And of course, we're actually going to be having a conversation with them. 1426 and Ngoba Majidala Khiphe, a new song called Igolide. It's a very nice song. So he's like missing idlala. So for now, I'm ukubathola ke la kulayini wami. So angazi ukuthi kwenzakalani, but later on, right here on the Hot Up Show, we're gonna be giving you our Hot Up Local Top 5. We're playing 5 songs in there around about 8:10. So keep it locked for that one. And also, we're gonna be giving you the rundown, man, in terms of ukuthi kwenzakalani ke in and around the world of hip-hop. So all you have to do is to keep it locked right here on the Hot Up Show.
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0: For in 26, Igolide. We're going to be having a conversation straight after. Lengo man katukilala.

0: What a song, man, coming from 1426. It's called Igolide. And of course, on the line, we're actually going to be speaking with Rashid K, because he's one of them with 1426. You're standing behind the line, Rashid K.
1: Yes, sir. How are you?
0: Hey, I'm good. I'm good. It's a grand one.
1: Yo, hey, this is blind in Nepole.
0: Yeah, and it's going to be going down tomorrow, man. All the best.
1: Yeah, I know, but I'm here.
0: Cool stuff, Rashid, man. I'm loving the song, basically. 1426, Igolide. What a nice song. I'm just loving everything,
1: yes,
0: man. I'm just loving everything. The production, too nice.
1: That's bomb.
0: How did it come about? Because now it's got to be sneaking on Jabula. Welcome to the party, and my son Buile with the colleague. How did it come about?
1: This is a studio camp, and then Uchabunda Vini, Western Amapis, this is a studio for 3 days, it's Lalafon. And then Usanda came up with a hook.
0: Yeah.
1: In a Sivilla so panda, in a Sivilla so zama, sitting with the colleague. And then that was it. And then Kinabanye Kangena Emma Vesit.
0: Yeah, ne.
2: Okay, Rashid, you say Usanza who came up with the hook, ne?
1: Yes, Usanza came up with the hook.
2: Okay, Usanza, okay, sharp. So now, wonke umuntu wazi ukuthi kahle kahle egoli la kunegoli te khona. And it needs inifike la egoli. Ema, kanti abajita wakephi kanti?
1: Yeah, sina vele sonke saba la egoli vele thokoza yabo.
2: Yeah.
1: So, and we understand ukuthi iJozi is the city of gold, and wonke umuntu oza ngapha usuke ephijimisa igold, and nathi ngeke sihlale si-relax ngoba sithi buya
2: lagoli
1: akusho ukuthi uzolithola igolide uJezi na kumele ugijimisa igolide yabo.
2: Okay, man. So tell me, is this song taken out of a project? It is, or it's just a single, Jay, and it's an very nice keeper. Or are you working on something?
1: It's just a single that we keep in, we're working on the next album. So okay. This is the first single from the Leo album. And the video I'm going to put next week, Ekoli.
0: Shout out. I can tell it's going to be a dope album. Trust me. With this one, yeah, boy, you many really album galengo bimna ndi ganje, and we are sure with Valenzo keeper. I'm a visual to corner next week, right?
1: Hey, because of you, hey, okay, to some Dalis and some Halis, hey, because of you, among us is Nyongo Mezizai.
0: Yeah. So,
1: Nyongo Mezizai, hey, because of you, okay.
0: Yeah, nice. So Rashid, maning ama cheat, are you 1426, probably I-5 or something, or about 6, I'm
1: okay.
0: I-8. So how do you guys manage with this? Because I think akukho lula, ne?
1: Yeah, akukho lula, ngoba ama character wethu are different, yabo kumele sile nabantu abantu different, understand ukuthi omunye umuntu ngeke aza behave njengawo. 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
0: Yeah.
1: Yabo. 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
2: 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So if niba 8, definitely ingoma izoba more than that, ne? Unless I've been cut. So does that mean ukuthi nina anibhekile ukuthi you pushing to a commercial level? You just saying nje
1: man pushing music. Lutho, even that the signature is yona ingoma le ngathi kudlale 4 minutes. So kwenzakalani?
2: Hook,
1: and then at the scene ngena abantu abathu ngathi 12 bars, 12 bars.
2: Okay.
1: And then another verse ngena abanye abathu.
2: Yeah, okay.
1: Yeah, that's another verse three ngena kusukuthi it's about 6 emavesini, oyi-1 when the chorus is 7, omunye vele u-DJ vele.
2: Reason why ngikubuza lo mbuzo Rashid, because you know ukuthi radio it's about entertaining, informing and also educating, ne?
1: Yeah.
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2: Yes.
1: Sometimes nokushaya ama 8 bars each, 12 bars, yabo, ukuthi nje straight to the point usho yakho into ofuna ukuyisho kuphi.
2: Yeah, 100%.
0: All right, so

0: performing it back to the city. Kusasa.
1: I can't hear you.
2: 1426. A group yonke. Yeah, it's about corner stage.
0: No.
1: No, no. Hey.
0: Unfortunately, no. Yeah. Yeah.
2: Charity begins at home.
0: All right,
1: no, I understand.
0: All right, please. Cool since we should get busy because it's so cool back to the city and all the person in Facebook to go and get a
1: press conference, Nabu Slum Village, Nabu Epsom, Nabu. So,
0: Nice one. No, Sabanga Rashid.
1: Thank you.
0: Hey, tada. Right. And that was Rashid K. Right here on the Hot Up Show. Right here, we're at 8.4 FM representing Amakenge, 1426, all the way from Echozige. Don't forget that at 10 past 8, we're going to be giving you our Hot Up Local Top 5. All you have to do is to keep it locked right here on the Hot Up Show.

to my mom for raising us, we was just kids. You don't know the half of my story, I went through rough things. The devil did his thing in my life, I faced destruction, deconstruction of my family through corruption. But God restoring us, I know he never let us down. I'm trying to make a couple million live before I settle down. 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But that was just the intro, so I know it's getting better now. This is realer than rap. Some

Mawuti, Dengezi, Chatsworth, Pinetown, Durban, Lindelani. 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

0: 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It's loud. It's lit. 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

0: It is 8 o'clock on the dot, right here on the Hot Up Show, right here. We're 9.4 FM. What a song coming from Slab D teaming up with Mr. Neil Vest himself. The song is called African Queen, right here on the Hot Up Show. Welcome to it. You're hanging out with AD Wagasosiba alongside with Dude being the producer of the show. We're going to be hanging out together up until the hour of 10. It's hip hop time. You know what time it is. And speaking of that, by the way, man, look out for Cheddar Don. Basically, it's actually going to be dropping a new single. It's going to be called Jane Doe. When was the last time, man, I had something from Cheddar Don? And also, Usmamane is going to be dropping a new album, by the way, before this year ends. And I cannot wait for that one. I'm such a big fan of this young guy right here. The album is going to be called Tai Long. That's the name of an of that album, by the way. So yeah, and surely it's gonna be nothing but fire of an album, best believe. And also tomorrow, dude, it's going down in town, by the way, a red room. The show is gonna kick off from 11 o'clock. Up until very late. Nama pekrisha yoke, nabanye bazobe performer. Khona umafu, khona skeptical, khona Celestial Mike. So make sure to be there in P Square. It's gonna be going down. Also, ngibone Taichi, ne? No super staff. I think they're gonna be
1: pekrisha as well.
0: So it's gonna be going down.
1: Yes, yeah. I think Sasanje, it's a big day for hip hop.
0: Oh yes,
1: we've been preaching about back to the city, but again, now.

0: abahleli ngabase ngala emuva khona abayenzayo. But also there's something eqhubekayo ne. I like what uzakwe is doing with KZN Lockdown Safa. Started with KZN Lockdown Safa and started preaching with amaya malokisha yabo. Ngiyababona nabanye bafakela inselelo. So currently now it's KZN versus Eastern Cape ne. I saw u Assessa efaka inselelo with Mpumalanga.
1: All right.
0: You know what I mean? So it would be great if wonke ama province engangenelele, you know. 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I can tap ekhona umuntu engingakollaborate naye.
1: Nenze ngokunanga.
0: 100%. 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
1: Hey, Trinile kodwa.
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0: Ayifani.
1: I-hip hop iyaphile.
0: Showcase.

0: niggas tell my business. Yeah, they with the cops. Damn. Try to get a feature with a boy, my 20 bucks. I've been cutting on, I ain't got no time to send shots. Used to be Shibo, but now I'm out here eating prawns. Underwears in their asses every time I'm about to drop. For real. Real talk. Hey, manifestation, said I would make it. Gentrification, crib in a spaceship. My mama's Facebook, congratulations. These altercations, I still don't say this. I'm still the same, but not on the same issue. One of the greatest, somebody's favorite. I'm blasey baby, a motivation. Took me some practice, had to be patient. A lot of tears, was on my mangi kalila, was in figela. Until I hate a fish, some more angi show. I'm up, so I figela. So the kids, take your time, we are fiwala. Shame it's a sin that I have not been asked, but I'm moving the people. Like they always trying to do it, bro. Ever since I got here, brother. That's whatever, man. Send my mama 100k before I sign a fucking record deal. Indie. Now I understand why them kids, when they see me, ask me how I feel. And I'm the greatest new dawn leader, because they know my business win. Yeah. And I don't do pills, but I'm actually popping vitamins. Skin glowing, pockets heavy. Ballin' like a Balotelli. I'm with Bangunis, never try to play me. They know I've been the one since I was still in my mama's belly. Should've listened when I told you that I'm the Cavelli. Couch on Seagull. Move so quiet, but I'm on moves and I'm seen though. Shamble the plug, I give props to Tico. If it ain't money, then I'm Bambi. I'm couch. Hey man, they don't believe that it's me, bro. It's crazy. Still the same guy that you know. Still the same little boy that used to travel to the studio. Dip on it, bitch. It's me. Almost had my heart. Count on C, we up here. Rest in peace, some season, man. Know you watching over us, you proud. Big love, big Johnny 4L. Slip.
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0: 11 minutes gone after 8, right here on the Hot Up Show, right here, we're 90.4 FM. Thanks a lot for choosing us. Happy Friday to you, man. Of course, if you're at work, please stay awake and stay productive. We got your back in terms of good music. And Vane of P-Dot, we're to get top 5 right here on the Hot Up Show. Before that one, it was something from Usmaman. To get beat culture right here on the Hot Up Show. You know what time it is? It is the time of we call it Hot Up Local Top 5, where we're playing 5 songs in there. And of course, I was just telling you to get which one are you going to be going for? Dude, who do we have?
1: And I'm trying to go on our Hot Up Local Top 5. From number 5, we do have Pluto at a place. Number 4, we have Upiki R Piki B R L E at Ngizwengathi. Katige good number 3, I'm not sure it's a footy or FVWTY. Utigena pull up. Katige Aba Fotolo winner from last week. Number 2, we do have Uvadinal Chaos at Kuningi. Number 1, we do have KSD the boy at Yena Memo. You know what to do, man? Umufuna kutingwa moitandrele ibuye futhi next week. Ukuthi uhambeke lapha on our Facebook page. That is Inanda 88.4 FM. 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
1: Shabuya, this is K.O. Miss Kennedy Simon. 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Let's go.

0: All right, man, we call it our Hot Up Local Top 5 right here on the Hot Up Show right here, Green 100.4 FM. Thanks a lot for choosing us, right? And that was Uno Wethu, number one, Wethu-ke, something from KSD. The song is called Nemo, all right? And number 5, you can get something from Pluto. The song is called Place. Number 4, Biggie B with Ngizwe Ngathi. Number 3, Unkanye is a Tige pull up, and also number 2, you had something from Uvandal, Tige Kuninga. I do believe we have some couple of comments via page like Facebook, and that is Inanda for FM update.
1: Definitely, man, definitely. From a page later, I can see Ufiva. Ufiva Kulega Ngoko. Oh, Kuluga Ngoko. Mm. My daughter, he could say the one by the number 2, Kuluvonga Lalegu Fandali. Ukailije, Tazela, Utuamba, the number 2, Black Ash in Suela, Marishana, still okay, the 10, Sanelisu, Sane Bonkebamba, no number 2, Gatige, Gravity Records, now you hamba no number 2, Local Markets, hamba no number 2, Gatige Uzamane, Christopher Msele, Uzaman, Utsianan, hamba no number 5, Uzaman, Etafleni, Enanda. Uluba and the Professional Service, no Nozamia, Bokebamba, the number 2 Gatiga. The last one I'm going to take for now is Kumuzo Skills Guban, Usen Uhamba, the number 3.
0: All right, cool stuff. Namhlanje, we free flow.

0: Well, Friday, we hanging out with this guy right here, Loki. So figure like in studio, cause I'm not to keep locked.
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0: It is a 31-minute gone after 8, right here on the Hot Up Show, right here, Green 9.4 FM. Thanks a lot for choosing us, hanging out with ATLSLCV alongside with Udud being the producer of the show. And of course, we're going to be together up until the hour of 10, hip-hop time. Yeah, let's with that. I'm hanging out with Mr. Kolo Kolo / Logishi. Hey, Atlas and Lokishini, and El Pushan, you with some music coming down. I'm hanging out with Loki. Today, we all know Loki, man, came through on that killer combo.
1: Yeah, hey, and it's crazy. That's the one I came up off.
0: Yeah, yeah.
1: Yeah, Napira.
0: Ah, no, some nan, but in.
1: Hi, Nkonokon, Kalaxes, Ashurim Boz.
0: You're just giving us nothing but beautiful music, man. You know, first time hearing that song that you actually did with Ukulichana.
1: Yeah.
0: I was like, la la la.

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0: Yabona lokho imese fika nechallenge.
1: Yeah.
0: Ephinde shaye video futhi enhle.
1: Hey,
0: no, look is back with the band. But we never left.
1: No. Yazi angazi indaba njalo abantu bathi hey yazi unokubuya unyamalale unokubuya ngisho ukuthi mhlawumbe ngoba mina mangisebenza ngisebenza ngibuye ngithi ukuthi ngisebenze bese ngiyaphuma ngithi 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I think second single off the album after Maphanta so
0: yeah. Nice one. So how did it come about, man? How did you able to just uthola Khulitshana, the legendary on the song? 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
0: Yes, yes.
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0: we hang it out with uLokishi Lokhi right here on the Hot Up Show. I love this song actually did with Khulitshana the legendary it's called Chalet. 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

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Like I'm a dealer with a diggy life.

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2: Since a youngin, all I do is sign like this. I gon' miss y'all, yeah, like this. Since

0: Mazza 8:43. That makes it 17 minutes before the top of the hour, which is 9 o'clock right here on the Harab Show. Low-key teaming up with a maniac on this one. It's called Hlanganisa. The album is out in stores. The album is called Mob Man. I love that song you did, It July, as well.
1: Yeah, It July. July.
0: Yeah, so the album is out already.
1: Mm-hmm.
0: How long did it take you to put out the album?
1: Yo, angazi yazindaba mina kukancane ngithi hey ngizokwenza album kufika isikhathi nje empilweni mhlawumbe ngisebenza singikhipha ama single ngithi yazi nothi ngikhiphe project and ingoma swe khona 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
0: so recording the EP le it's the space of books on the life you were happy making a music got the comeback
1: ish ewa ngibuza enye into angazi ish yaze angiqeda I think I was very reflective. 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so I was there just me in the middle now of my career and thinking actually as an independent artist this is how I feel I'm reflective I'm appreciative ukuthi actually yazi sekusebenzekile but 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

0: 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It's local. It's loud. It's lit. Welcome to the Hood Up Show with Ade, Siporazi, and Dude.
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0: As T.I. teaming up with Anderson .Paak on this one. It's called Where I'm From. His album is out in stores. Why it's called Killer King, man. I love it. Album yakhe is 12 with T.I. I keep feeling with June 23. I love it, man. So please, I'm going to check. And surely, as we talk about it, best believe. You're hanging out with our AT Wakasusibo alongside with our dude being the producer of the show. We're going to be together up until the hour of 10, right? Thank you guys for having Uloki live studio. Usa live. Straight dealing, Uloki. That's a bit of a threat, Uloki. All right, dude, we have a new feature, by the way, right? Yes.
1: So basically, this is, I will say, ngiyayithanda ukuthi lento yenzeke right after qedwe September, ne?
0: Yeah.
1: As we all know, ngokwesintu or yabo thina sabantu besintu, ne? September ilaqala khona unyaka. It's a spring, yabo. It's a new season, basically, ne? So thina ke nathi we started our new season where issue now, we extended with an additional hour.
0: Yeah.
1: So Friday, we're no longer doing 7 to 9, 2 hours in and out, you know what I mean? Now we're doing 7 to 10.
0: Yeah.
1: We introduced the new features. So we when I'm having a feature, Ebizong Wutin, the Triple H hip hop history.
0: Yes.
1: So basically, what we do is when we look at whatever history that happened on that particular day, we hip hop, ne? So we're gonna be sharing with you, kuthi bine eyenzeka ku hip hop ngalo nyaka. If now mhlape unolwazo nalo, you can share something lapha on our WhatsApp line. That's 0687649969. 0687649969. Uthi ngomhla ka 8 October mubheka ku history. Yini mhlape ongasitshela ukuthi yenzeka?
0: Please hit us up. Love to hear from you as well. Nanguke Oscaration Utige see the light right on the horizon. Also later on we're gonna be giving you a Met Mix at 9:30. Yes.
2: No revival. Others have glorious revival. 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

0: Bazovu ukuthi siphethe va Bazovu sihamba ke highway ngegagasi lomoya raining in the north south west and the east coast LA izwi emzansi inanda 88.4 FM today best radio
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0: that's a 24 minute gone after 9 right here on the Hot Up Show right here, Green 9.4 FM. Thanks a lot for choosing us, right? You're hanging out with AT Augusto Sable alongside with Dude Bing, the producer of the show. We're together up until the hour of 10, right? By the way, this guy right here, Ebengim Jalag, and that is Pete Rock, basically, teaming up with Durelli. Pete Rock is the biggest producer, basically. He has done some crazy records when it comes to hip-hop. And the song is called That's What I'm Talking About. I love it, man. I love it. All right. In terms of features that we have, and I'm saying, as a Shilo Gududi, Triple H at Hip Hop History. By the way, and going 8th October 2021, basically, the Hip Hop Museum of Washington, D.C., had an induction ceremony honoring major figures, including Rakim. Mazik Rakim is such a legend when it comes to hip hop. Abo Cool. And also get Abo Pete Rock as well. Lentke Ogumdlala. Bam honorisha ke when it comes to hip hop. I mean nabo KRS as well. Sebeke ba honorisha. Kusanda kumbona kwenye clip kodwa ne. Uthi bem invite le KRS kwenye ama awards.
1: Okay.
0: What? No. Lent ama awards. I think it couldn't be a good when it comes to honoring hip hop, ne?
1: All kind,
0: but Alabama ends up with Katisid.
1: So, what's the matter?
0: What's the matter? I'm such a big fan of KRS. I'll try and see if I get all and pulling on my K1J, the KRS.
1: Do you think we call Mutu Ongam respect to KRS one or landed hip hop or one and bad?
0: Abutabang. Ubando. Ubando. Ubando respect. This guy right here. KRS one, the song is called Believe. Straight after this, the Met Mix. Yes.

0: It's local. It's loud. It's lit. Welcome to the Hood Up Show with Ade, Siporazi, and Dude.
1: Except Questa, Dakar, and I just want you to do it like I do, like I'm doing right now.

0: All right, Miss Cosmo Quest, Kid X solo in the mix of things. It's called School of 88, and that's how we're shutting things down, man, for today. And of course, we're going to be back on your radio, rather. That is tomorrow from 6 o'clock up until 10. 4 hours, yes, of course. All right, together, I'm going to share the Met Mix to the club, all the way from PMP, DJ Ntiga. All right, and make sure we go to 99.4 FM, Gaso Song is Kati. 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
0: path.
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0: pack
2: him, pack him, pack him, pack him, pack him, pack him, pack him, pack him, pack him, pack him, pack him, pack him, pack him, pack him, pack him, pack him, pack him, pack him, pack him, pack him, pack him, pack him, pack him, pack him, pack him, pack him, pack him, pack him, pack him, pack him, pack him, pack him, pack him, pack him, pack him, pack him, pack him, pack him, pack him, pack him, pack him, pack him, pack him, pack him, pack him, pack him, pack him, pack him, pack him, pack him, pack him, pack him, pack him, pack him, pack him, pack him, pack him, pack him, pack him, pack him, pack him, pack him, pack him, pack him, pack him, pack him, pack him, pack him, pack him, pack him, pack him, pack him, pack him, pack him, pack him, pack him, pack him, pack him, pack him, pack him, pack him, pack him, pack him, pack him, pack him, pack him, pack him, pack him, pack him, pack him, pack him, pack him, pack him, pack him, pack him, pack him, pack him,

Motivational speaker,

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0: 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And I was just about to find God, but now that Mace is back, I think I'd much rather find a Minaj. 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

Ayo, ayo, ayo, this is the house problems. 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

She loved awesome, she didn't to sing.